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1: Apostle Eric Nyamete. Yes, sir, I'm ready. 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

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Wouldn't a cabrasse any Joe Ho. 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
1: Oh, yes,
0: was it with the papa mu in Shrenina Ishiano? 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
0: Na enya abutire biya se sika mapa. 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
1: I said,
0: so be your man penny, no mechanics, and now from Yablas in the Padu was in the bit, I am my penny. 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
0: Ye radia ye dosum from January
1: to August.
0: Na August ina otwe tosum ye na dedia shem.
1: On the 12th. On the 12th of August.
0: What the e kosusu. 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If the church of Pentecost Otafo district Nazareth assemble. 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Indeed, to us, it was Jesus Christ with him. And I pay my trouble, can I mean, Mumran Nazareth Montessori Educational Complex. School any baby as our Tafopan Chrono, Kel Junction, and now Estate Junction, while Omnitafu Municipal, a Shen War. The cost them said Nazareth Montessori, dear, since Padia Montessori School, dear Nazareth, with the car, papa. Or Jim Craft from Kretch up to JHS in Yamiadum. The canine day in Kwasi where the boarding house will never come home. They say a day and boarding. Now that one is also in catch yourself above from the bra. Now over to Nash in Yam also Wakuma at all yem. And that one is only school now, so I'm building on second phone in also. And one or the year, conference center or to the anti phone phone conference center. Or someone catch yourself, you might be a wood ya, a friend of a grown fabra ho, and Wakuma better yem pa. You don't buy any friend, but you force the Siano pay ya. Na ofa unshi shebi yama 0242 25 1862 and radishira wasaye wado wabwa fwana beko Nazareth Montessori Educational Complex ose kam
1: nsi
0: 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If you walk on in an air demons on Dom Babana as the waterfall, and you say, Papa and the Lagrin Mose, what the Enyai Montessori Educational Complex is also Abba, Ewo, Afrancho, Omina Francho, Church of Pentecost, a sword down a share war back, Omo Quahope, Enyai Montessori Educational Complex, or say the Brand family. Now, or seven more mania say, or Jim Craft from Kretch. Nursery and a kindergarten and cranky to fill off on our crown double swimming in Sampa, what the Fanabra, a Nyan Montessori educational complex, Ewa Afrancho, Omoa Francho, Pentecost, I saw that on the chef as well, or semi catch yourself above Fanabra, Nasemi of quality piano, or better tenacity near Panano, Cosani could be a school, no, no, Quasam say, Yacasa Bridgera Bagana, a Nyan Montessori. Educational complex. Me say, I feel me who say Bridgera Bagana. Who that classroom be a so much CC ho? And clano. Ha! Me say, Dane ho, clano. It will be bedroom. I'm a Dane ho. And yes, I'm ketwa. Me facho. I also for my friend a cop. You know, Ben a friend. 055-50-29-185. First, I'm basis here was in perceptible about Fanny Ba and Nyan Montessori Educational Complex. Obejoso. Now, about Francis with Tibiano, Obejinashano, I in a camera. A radisha, Mamintia teacher for women, or say young teacher for one more and Nyan Montessori no custom say, Omu you good. Nana Sandy no Mukushia, pa, Sromzi J. Fesso, and this Romusiano, no custom, a radishramo, now one Yamokase. A Francho Hene, young papa Francho Hene, Nana Piao. I know what would tune for Mombe, tell you my dinner tea, and my name of fate. A radishro bibia, not only I can say, oh, yes, to deem. Amen. Yenia, and a pay, mea no father, my dinner, atakaka, kofi, ata, junior, cosmos, akaso, so, ewa, aja, yamon pie, and I feel 12 radiasamso.
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1: Yeah, can you say, Ura, a seminal male, my own century, and yet here for you now. Now, call me here, dear, and when you're in it, a cabiama, you know what's the word in Kuma Dominity. Amen.
0: Amen. Amen. Amen. Now, offer a tar or some of the Church of Pentecost, Tafo Central. Tafo Central. 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Did our church say, say your cousin will be a Christonia? Will be a Christonia? One year, the cousin will be a J. Eradi Jesus Christ to say, Jesus Christ to Oyenyankopong. Eba. Now, if you want to say, Jesus, we, am I am born? Now, if you are sorry for your form, am I your body for check? And I am born for free, sir. The obedience has sent me to more. Just a send you panel of your Christonia. 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Hallelujah.
1: Amen.
0: Then I was what Paul say. I got for me too for some more for Sunia Mupopo. And young one Kasam crowns what you would do. They just said, Christoyano and Yajuma. Me a Christo, me a Christonino, and ya no keke, and Yajuma. Woo ye, now would ya young Pajia Mujuma. And apparently, you pay a say, and Radimma. And in your Yasuba Wutia Machini, and your quanta, your Bayan Crofoa, your Yer Christofoa, your Dinga Menasem, and your Duma, now your boy a bra, say Christuni, your boy a bra, say Christu, to be by Jesus to depart. Now, if you put up a dinner, say, or Bayan Shasudiama Jesus, so be new Yesua or shower, you will say, the pay we only Yesu and Ante. Hallelujah.
1: Amen.
0: Tinano. 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
0: 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And I pay your slave rather say, a rather no way.
1: Amen.
0: It is will be your son, your man will be one. And you say, Nipano, and you also will kiss on you. Now, a two bear bill was my poor, and Timothy, you know, now a person treat Timothy, you say, so what you already used to kiss on Didia, and yet a juma be one, as I say, now what you have, Bobra say, okay, so you. And yes, I will, who's that? Now a man nearby. Ube jayesu ho, ya wekane. Ube jayesu ho, ya wekane. 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
3: 2 Timothy 2 verse 1.
0: That's 1 and 2, this is saying.
3: Afi o meba.
0: Eti Timothy o, o small Paul na, o tu Timothy o fono. Enu wasi afi o
3: meba. 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
1: Amen.
0: And I'm a Christian, it's a Christian. Yes, I'm a good one. What do you want to do with you? Yes, I'm a good one. That's what we are. Paul, Cassa Timotino, and was a man. Now, who?
3: I feel me.
0: afi wo
3: meba yedin adoma
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0: eno ana
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1: yeah
0: wo so chere chere ko fo am me binum abeye ti se na me
1: yeah
0: asuafo
1: yeah
0: and apparently say Jesus ma o se
3: yes lord
0: and ye Christ oni se ode wanu kase me Christ ni keke
3: yes lord
0: nemu aduma a woman is a woman, shama on cuckoo to me. Never mind cuckoo to me. I found nipper the other moon. Now, be a sampa with the free one,
3: manumum.
0: A radi, if you must summer, what yellow,
3: and
0: also the assembly juma, open unto us. Simon. Now you would have a summer so actually binum, and the binum, and so I see for so. And now, no, Petro. And I know I used to a woo yano. Now, also quiet, you know. A chin as well for the namunamunamuno. When I brought one on Cassa, when I did you, and you know, I chess, only Christona and Dante, and to a bow on Brasse, Christonino, Bible say, and you per who are, and you per who are, not what shall I do on Cassano and Antiano, and many Pashohan was Wimone and for foi. 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
3: 31 years
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3: 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Matthew 26, verse 69 going. Now, Petro, dear, what you do?
0: That be already kakai. Luke chapter 22, verse 31. Ever since 34, the man answer. Nebra, Luke 31, Luke 22. 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
3: Yes, Lord.
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3: Amen.
0: Di yesu se me, masre.
3: Masre amamu. Masre amamu.
0: Good.
3: Now, did you no answer?
0: Now, did you no answer? I want me no answer. Me yesu masre amamu. Toso.
3: Now, what dear?
0: Now, what dear?
3: Sedache.
0: Sedache.
3: What danea?
0: What danea? And to be by Christonia, I was saved to baby, I would die. And did I do baby? No, you have to yes, you done it.
3: Yes, Lord. Let's say when you are mudding.
0: What done it? I saw you are not saying.
3: Yes,
0: check the binum,
3: sir. So, Sania
0: said that you would done it.
3: Oh, Dania,
0: Chevino was so
3: you are not
0: and I promise, sir, I said, young Christopher. You have a chance to be in Sasha Demifam,
3: sir.
0: Then we make Christopher, you bid them over there. The best shuffle for something. Yeah, mammy, be that kind, mammy, and I'll put my master, mammy. Now, all cabinet block as a crystal soon as a Toby a crystalia, and Tessa Pan, who's in here, what two other bones you know would never Tessa.
3: Never Tessa.
0: And a Juma,
3: sir.
0: And a Juma acting. Yes, you say, now the yes, you cast out John Fono, and our cassette. A baby born a do son of cross a Christopher sorry a jano
3: and in for him.
0: Now it's a wonder sorry the son
3: and then the
0: foundation.
3: Hallelujah.
0: Good. The obvious or the yes to a chino, yes, some yes to a home
3: and then for him.
0: Can find young son a yankee and you just say, won't go to me a show man. The new yes to. Episode chapter to say, send our sorrow also. There's some you're ready.
3: Master, that's
0: a dachi. Ujina.
3: Udania.
0: Udania.
3: So, we know what you're
0: ready.
3: Now, send us.
0: Now, send us.
3: Everybody.
0: I see him. She said, Holy Spirit.
3: Yeah.
0: You will be giving a Christonia, Abraham Ninja, my home,
3: sir.
0: Home is heaven, home, conquer. Tis our uncle, but no more. And yet, they said, we went to

0: Welcome to Wednesday.
1: And Uku. Hi, hello, 101.5 FM. Elder Stephen Josu. And any team now back on. We are Church of Pentecost for now. Uku, I said, yeah, I'm ready to say, and I would, yeah, I'm ready to go back. Now, almost only I bet you. This week, so for course, was it who? And our elder course was it who is a Christian? Well, until yeah, I can say a bit me a boy. So, as I'm saying, his answer so for elder, and he heading come on. And as I say, with Hello FM, and they 225th day of 2026, August 12th, the woman say, Ukruko, you may be any day, bro. Aka and Dano, Oha Adriana, 140 more remaining, and then International Youth Day. International Youth Day. Very, very, very, very, very important day. Yeka youtha. Mi nim said ye ube si define the youth, but ye na ye bejiatum se youth ye bebunu na omo enso so ena e dosom pa intino or maybe a youth no e dosom na uni se se papa biya ma youth no na kwa kwe n sembi bribi but ne ye si team de different contexts common aspirations well. Se wabra ketuwe he membre kwa ibechechem different context similar aspirations and now common aspirations within the King Edward the Slave na the chere se yese International Youth Day bayache na imu mnohe mbebuna omu wasa asisua yese omu approximately 1.2 billion that is omu if 15 to 24 years, and I capture one. We 15 to 24 years now. Only about 1.2 billion. They make up around 16% of the global population. Now, how much is it? By 2030, that's our number. 1.3 billion. And you know, young people, no, almost also, we 8 to 24. If we grab a catcher, say, MC, we grab a bear 40, they are considered youth. It's just a youth, no,

0: edoso yi papa papa dear bay any of our problems
1: obi wo 45 cry so a youth
0: that's right mm-hmm. Our problems no eh ya de cro the youth of today our problems eh ya de cro so that is strong then can different
1: mm-hmm.
0: But they confront similar problems here the unemployment
1: mm-hmm. Just your pay woman.
0: Accommodation.
1: Mm-hmm.
0: And the kekekeka home. See, well, you see, you're a kaboom. You're a hawa. You beat me. Yes, you say, every boy youth. But now I was reading something. I said, how to get involved. I said, attend or organize events. Amplify your voice. Mentor a young person. Support youth-led initiatives. Advocate for youth policies. Ni na hun ya kasama mbunu no se woni wa bofrebi ana se bebunu bia ubetimi a mentor na do it
1: atana tana na boa na de next dey crown
0: normal be bro ho a e ho ho for the youth ubetimi a support to youth led initiatives we donate normal we volunteer spread the word normal be bro ti no
1: ubetimi a boa ma mo manya adwuma ye so aya boa wo mo e no so hia pa
0: e no so e ka ho indeed that's it. Well, the most have a piece now say what
1: the king
0: yeah na koso
1: an opay me can can send be what say yeah ta dem rush say in some Ghana for
0: e dey na koso
1: commercial driver be and I make a sure dem me can kind an opay
0: say ka obi two for
1: yeah me two for me dey ka ho commercial driver or 34 years education any of na wawu go what
0: say for na ko buru no
1: 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saying a bro, pa. Go much in a hospital, yes, home drew a health center, a branch in a film. Now, and say, see, and you, ma, say, yes, yes, and ba, yam fa, so kind of tremor the king. That dinner.
0: But me, me, tea, and I'll be a mimic kind, and me, tea, I say, when you are cold.
1: Okay.
0: Say, Nick, una, let's say, umbra. And, I'm say, kwemun en kwofono kokochi no
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0: e di o
1: ha adwen
0: see me school platform be junior be so see ya so no so on so far the back Benghazi how
1: my we ano
0: David so on time be work
1: ah hey oh I asem o
0: wow
1: omo say any partner say be ono akra free mo a eyeyeye yere ho ne si den na oda sani ne ho den den dem say abona ku no obi nim de sin so emfa woni de be sin no unni sa right no sa oji obi nkwa oh e ha adwen
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1: as we
0: see, you know, teacher no ya bono, teacher no pray.
1: A headmaster.
0: Headmaster no pray. Thank you, headmaster no. He was admitted. Headmaster no. He was treated. and headmaster no, was just discharged. And okay statement I'm a police.
1: Auntie. Now the not hospital call you know.
0: Mm-hmm.
1: No, okay.
0: A police statement. They also catch a police for no. I'm a police for no. She teaches me and son. She teaches me and son. As usual, investigations in the castle near the arena. See, how much I say, me no. Yeah, I imagine say, as I say, you know, I'm edgy. I'm a CCA, you know, I'm a coach. And Carlos Costa say, it is confirmed, say, Adena omuko ko fa free form no the fetus no na eye baby boy
1: eye nipa mba
0: eye bema ntie no so no won eye investigations and various tests and possibly DNA test na ye
1: okay
0: nipa kra ne ba anasa wo wo sa Adena akwa ko fa SMP yaba no ntie si si no yakwa ko siiru no Abdullahi Zakaria
1: headmaster
0: ni dinu no Zach. Hmm? CFN Zach.
1: Teachers and so Kwasi Brefo.
0: And maybe HM.
1: Akiata.
0: Na oye, science teacher.
1: Ewo school ho.
0: Ewo Jabin, I guess. Ewo Jabin, no a science teacher.
1: Ah.
0: He said oye, die in the wool NDC member. You know, at EC, you know, you know, connect, you say, you best say, politics, yeah.
1: It won't be.
0: I be kuni ya. Yeah, I'm a kofaba.
1: I say be kuni ya.
0: Politics, yeah, be kuni ya.
1: You move be kuni ya, be kumbi mo.
0: Ghana Web decided not to mention the names of the teachers.
1: Ah, oh. I guess I'm not permitted. No, be a baby unko.
0: Acho. The woman said teacher for. Ebeko court, and they will have their day in court. And DNA tests and so beko hono. Now, when kula be bribe bere, who say we ne wo akula?
1: As I'm listening, I'm so much ibio.
0: How much info we?
1: Eh, as I'm listening,
0: how much
1: info? As school for ni bi. Sorry, it's neba no.
0: How much man bi?
1: Me, na ye na ye man e me man ne di anymore.
0: Some me man e koko bo papa no.
1: Omane says say cars. Assistant headmaster said mistress
0: guardian. But the name beside say the features. I didn't know koko fa free from born ma. You see ye nipa no. Ye koye test na ni who say see ya. Man of ye better ya match wo ma.
1: Unless the students no. Esusu say omuhu master no. Ebi omuhu say school ni abaye di nechi. No more say no so yes I we mum dey bedding.
0: You say koko ba say a match with Zakaria so Zaka.
1: Papa na emu a.
0: E je say no so say na say mo. But well.
1: As am say be.
0: You say e be ko e kind of say e be test. O you want to say?
2: Nyame anda Roma.
0: Wonderful. Now we are pay me an angelic case.
2: Emi e was through one dama.
0: And I wait.
1: On one side, I was through and cook me.
2: One dama. And a good
0: one. I'm cooking. I was say, papa.
2: I'm
0: so cooking.
2: I'm young to me. Oye pa, bibia ye boko kama.
0: Oji dia budi.
2: Meji dia budi.
0: Oji case ensudi.
2: Meji di pa.
0: Case ni dia budi difference bele.
1: It is obi adome. Obi abudi ya.
2: Dia budi ye ya santi four di no. Aha, ana case no dear, send you be na no fafa.
1: Was he as antifa?
2: Be na no fafa, no, what can no means me go abroad so. Aha, na dear born dear. Yes, as antifa, yeah, dear, no. Mijidipa, a year, Juma.
0: We be some question we allowed because it's trending on the social media. I say, me ba, let's say, say, one person can't ask someone. Ma ba, ba dia,
2: be
0: na numu bi ho ena sofo osubempa sofo peni osubempa ona sorry dem ena otichi we go misan ka sorry di enka eja ekokoye kwanya ye be project Jesus Christ ama nipa hu Jesus Christ and nipa e wonumu
1: nipa waye
0: de wabeye eko
1: enti e woso mu di nechi
0: ko ye de ogusu ye ene se ihuna ye beba ya brabum and our life after death
2: there
0: ye bihu no near dear.
1: John.
0: Ah, me susu say Christo soon.
2: Etie.
0: But for whatever reason, the Etie and his failure, my prayer tears him. Or say MPP fire and a bonnet. Damn paria and a bonnet. On fame free damn parida. And I defend by a car, say, you own shoot to know. And in effect, no, MPP, or be, or do me party, no, na party, no, be, say, party, ni be good. I don't know. I decry, I see. And he, or kaka, can we, you know, or say, wow, but to Obama, MPP, be our, what do me one was safe for you.
1: Hey!
0: What question that many people are asking is, say, sana, papa, no, all kinds of swa. Say, or no, so when you be, FNPP mu directly or indirectly ya sa case no
1: one
0: dey non susune at say for instance MPP for ayekwan bi ama wafa so MPP for the policy bi aba ama wa enjoy
2: wafa si be cry enjoy
0: and also so no at say and I say oh yes say MPP for say see I will use Ghana card. And that's these are questions I'm grow for with, and I felt like yem fending come. But a bit so say ma amount from finance, and because after 2024 election results are buying, everybody thought say MPP I had a goof, and now say MPP for CBBD.
1: Democracy under attack.
0: Democracy under attack. I feel nipa ebupa eba bonteno. I sass some man for thinking say they were asleep, but they are rising. We nipana because I hope can actually say they are there. Very good. And I say papa be me who saw video no. I saw a Muslim cleric say obekun kun grof was a day.
2: So wow, Muhammad was a bonny.
0: It's not an attempt. A attempt by some people to create disaffection for Muslims and to the extent.
1: Oh, you're Muslim.
0: That is it. A game. Creating the impression, say, Kremufo, you're bad. So if you vote for Bahumia, what to Obama and Kremufo?
1: Oh.
0: So you see the trick. Sit down. Sit down and do the analysis. And can for how many months ni afena usu benpanso aba or also by but this is a secular state. Me, I would never become a Muslim. I am
1: any panya no wanyenye na suma woman tinti papa no bi ano
0: it is a game no and a man for your analysis I say a game bia omo esse because about to say and suddenly MPP awu. Ubi ati ase. Afi MPP for say democracy is under attack. Afi the nipa ubraba. Then comes nowhere. This man pops up. From nowhere, this man pops up. And Kremufo, wa be kan Kremufo, wa sam ye be de, ye be, it is a way a Christo ni, a de ba ben na benya ba tum Kremufo.
1: Yeah, okay, no, we are best for
0: Kremufo. And you said they make and think. Don't follow me. Just think.
1: And then Kremufo, ba be hey, say,
0: say. Iti, and Kremufo,
1: ba ni pa ba akopen o kan ase.
0: That's it. So only I'm, hey, enti ehwa na so fu peninsu aba
2: madomeu
0: yeshema kremoni na ye di so you see I think that NPP's sa democracy under attack no it is having an effect.
2: Oh yeah,
0: initially it started say obi e kasa about nana ya jantwa say or say they had disrespected him, but upon sober reflection, we are somewhere see, you know, Nana Jam Tua was never disrespected at all. Now, we compare the NDC for Koya, Yibribia, Omo, the Oman submitted on petition in Ukraine. Let's just say,
1: yes,
0: Inti Amo is a Martin Pebu. Martin Pebu Fisia Wono, he has never seen anything good in MPP there. But now he is calling on Nana Jam Tua, say, apologize for Adia Oye, which means, Enka, and no more we Crawford the idea air katasu, but that thing must not be allowed to happen. So be a DNA ye ka in this year ka inka. And tino dear questions are ye busa so for penny no say we dear sabu and yatin you. T tisofu wu di nipa dudua wu kesi nipa dudua MPP nya more than 6 million votes if my
1: that's sorry for no se bika hon di MPP for mto ma MPP
0: ene bi misa se wankasa nsusu wa sorry for yi nsusu no ebi ko stande
2: assemblyman
0: members of parliament chaso usu oko MZ Kintampo oh baby chasuri nebi busa se se sofu se wu stumi ya uti mbubi di nkomo mbubi ria enke bani se na wankasa usofu eko okoye election orium
1: media can I have
0: ba and breaking for demonstrations and other matters
1: so your adome hwan
0: oh we'll be right back.
3: 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And one and Nadua Samson point from 1 to 6 inches. Donima high tensile iron rods. Hey, and a solid pa pa pa. Kumasi Ahinia Wok Asafu YF Dungeon Tamalaso Candili and Accra Cantaman 2 3 0540-101-555 and a 0244-461-539. Donima Store Complex.
0: And Chimabute. Yeah, I say elder. I say my baby. I say mayor sophomore. In the palm and then the call basay yen ya. I can't uncle Nanka Binya. Nanka with TV W film ready.
4: The Diabo Bena sophomore and pays out. So for Nanny Diana Ober, was he one as also Diana over the room? And as any of our chrono, Diana won't continue you. If you are wanting me, continue you know, Sam.
0: There's a car on Coronaca, Miss me, eh?
1: Pamela
0: Zack, Miko, Mede, Miko, Esofo, Tramusa,
1: Ken, Kona, any more,
0: send you Simuan, Simsa, Nagimo,
2: Ken,
0: Monko,
1: no, see, I buy a bacon piece, Lillian seasoning powder, eh, your papa say you will go to beef, chicken, jollof rice, stew, soup, noodles, any apple fry, kahu, ain't inquire, bomu, and what do you any beer would no one, a bamana yako no yede, on where do my jacum building, on bombicado plaza, honom bay echo. 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
2: Big Giorgito Ventures, Oyeka, Dr. Osiesi, Kamaka, Efe, Kamwa, Kwanina, Nchain, Anna, Ebigo, American Casa, Efe, Tia Ponso, Aya, Big Giorgito, Anna, Ewa, Kumasa Swami, Runabout, No, Wanu Waterworks, First Gate, and a D, and Mishe, Fred, Big George, and Opewa, 0244-652230.
1: Yes, and to Arab Bank PLC, Yabosi, your future our vision. Sikamwa Juma, any again no and what the annual son and for so it was so and to work our savings account no now we'll be all this can it to my first room susu account or more jj now open we see on mobi current account here be a man crown cranny in yuma or sign check it is a cafe afonso now it's the overdraft on the SME loans are bow or the sassy k emma in yuma kumania danta mobile singer emma much later on my human every 100 Ghana city say could be a obeti me a kotoshes na bank ni run no Wabeka hon. 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Denya media santa se runabout. For 054 0941-943-586.
2: Na new RCC Ultramodern Bus Terminal wo ho, ye tu kwa ya kwa hifa, ye kwa nkra, ye kwa takrade, ye kwa tamale buses wo ho, ewo STC Ultramodern Bus Terminal wo ho, bibia ayabe fo kwa nsu wo ho, asa fleba, runabout no so total fleet station that you open or more. 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
1: 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Program C, one year regular, sandwich TVET, evening, any weekend, dear, and no dance, I was CSSCE, Momukita School Certificate, GCE holders, TVET, and I've a nap test for you now, yeah, Jomo. Well, see, you still say, Bia, watch your was see TVET, now we're trying, apply now, no awaiting results. So, what GCB Bank, Zenith Bank, Echo Bank, and Mianka, any campus, wa Ubenya B. Now, what can I say? Direct applicants, post diploma applicants, Modiano, A230, graduate applicants, A288, mature applicants, 345, and international applicants, $115. Was it web 29 for guests nowadays? O form singing in our kudru. O ya matu applicant there. What the end of 15th August? Yan one frebby somewhere 0205-111906.
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0: 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E wana yo hima krum ene e yo hima krum enza me adeba dedi makutribi
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2: 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You see, police were after almost over a year that investigation to find the child, if you know. Not all police stations here, to an amount of police stations on them. Echo to all the SBBs and the Nusemina. If you know, I catch you and say, police will Jana, Umbra, Jeffra, you are also our ministry. But you are in charge of Honoma Manifa. You are lucky a Honoma in Ayatu. And I catch you and say, Umbra, because you are beautiful Honoma, you are in the business here, because you are Honoma.
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3: We must continuously move beyond policy formulation to effective implementation, something the President has alluded to, policy implementation, measurable results, and improved citizens' experience. We are relevant because the citizens are happy. If you provide services and the citizens are not happy, it means we need to go back to the drawing board and reconfigure. So today's policy cultural fair therefore reminds us that the work of the civil service is ultimately about improving life, advancing Ghana's development aspirations. So I encourage all participating institutions to use this platform to share their innovation, learn from one another, and strengthen collaboration across the service.
0: Eni amuti yeye Dr. Evans Agridaku ono eno ye peni pa wada eye Ghana Civil Service no ano osadi tujwe biyo mise sa policy fei awomu yeye eshe mkinane jine pinti nse enei wase eni patimi dona jumwe 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
3: I also urge visitors and stakeholders to engage openly with these institutions and provide constructive feedback to support reset our institutions and make it much more agile and productive. I would also like to take that as part of the policy fair, let this year's policy fair reaffirm in a clear and unambiguous terms our commitment to a responsive, innovative, accountable, and a citizen-centered civil service, one that is ready to reset and indeed reset it, reform, deliver better services for our clients and the people of Ghana.
0: Dr. Evans Agridaku ono ena moti se wawe sabrofu achila mansa eno
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4: Ghana's agricultural colleges have for decades produced the middle-level professionals who provide online extension services, technical support, and practical leadership across our agricultural value chains. Our universities, technical institutions, research and training centers also develop the knowledge, technologies, and expertise upon which modern agriculture depends. However, many of these institutions require renewed investment in laboratories, workshops, demonstration farms, modern machinery, digital learning tools, research, scholarships, and industry-responsive curricula. If our graduates are to solve the real problem confronting farmers and agribusinesses, their education must combine sound theory with strong practical competence. Government remains committed to supporting these institutions and to restoring practical agricultural education to its rightful place.
1: Kwa juma suwa fuwa saa yesu na fuwa saa mnashepe jene honorable Eric Opoku ena wote nengkane. 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Ninyina
5: Beginning immediately after this launch, we will embark on a nationwide and international mobilization campaign to grow the fund from its initial 3 million cedis to 10 million cedis by December 2026 and 100 million cedis by December 2028. That will continue serving generations long after we've all left this stage. And so let history recall that when the call came by the minister for us to rebuild Ghana's agricultural future, government provided the vision, private sector provided the confidence, and development partners provided their partnership. And together we built an institution that future generations will thank us for. Ladies and gentlemen, I must declare to you and say that the prison gates and chains that have held agricultural students, colleges, and graduates captive for the past 60 years is finally broken.
1: I was here for way your lead coordinator, ya Oda Ghana Agriculture Education Fund, and no era Stephen Ishra Oda Tefiu. And semi nyina yesen twene Clinton akosia mwako ene boa no ma isakaye.
0: Yo make us a boy so ya ba ko amanone ena ball po sisi ade Emmanuel Mama aka Mama Mia wenya asane adia ma kumase asante kotoko league way of your way message I press a boom Emmanuel Mama Mama Mia

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0: The new STC GH Express terminal. It was a labor runabout. 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It was modern waiting area, advanced ticketing system, event center, shopping mall, barbering salon, restaurant, and many more.
1: The new STC GH Express bus terminal. 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It was total filling station. Nechi. Metre. Nechi. Wow.
0: So, okay, and terminal no, it was a labor. Ho. Now, kwa niema, eye free. 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
1: 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It was suffer runabout too. Hey, yes, Yami. 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
11: And the Radia Yadum and the Messini PA. 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
12: 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And about there is war.
11: Saint, yeah. Yes. Metal Trusses. And a Gusso. And they will be in Cotrandia and a Forest Commission Task Force. Aquatino.
12: David,
11: and sure to run from our first idea. So, with that.
13: KK Prepra Roofing.
11: A 1 year tall long span. And it's an IBR. And it's self-lock. After a standard sheet. Sir Alusin. Galvanized. And aluminium. Type, size, and color. BR. 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
13: KK Prepra Roofing Company.
11: What one building materials mean? 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And crime. What would the bro? At Chimota and Salomo Road. And I'm right here. Dodowa Road. For 0244-912100. And a 0242-662-004. Kumasi, Fardy. Mampontin Road. 0544-6868-4069. KK Prepare Roofing and an equality in tea. I brought for Europe. I brought a bus to our Ghana.
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11: A radio community will be a best in the day.
14: Efira, me want you, Efira.
15: Yes, son. Yes, son.
16: Machi, Efira. If you are a you so.
15: Hey, Ebra, and first, I'm so. What? Ebra, first, such yummy. No.
16: What's what, Pepe?
15: Hey, oh, what was he? With the men person, if you rabbit con.
14: If you write, what do you cross the bow?
15: Ebradi. Mama, cross, sorry.
14: Yep, papaya.
15: Ebradi, Casrua. What? It was a so bad shower, crab, I can put, winya. When you put the salute, you got this way chocolate drink. When in the year and a ma, Edis, you see a tribunum and a pa. No, we are. Was that the gas of freedom? Wamako school power. Was that baby yanum? And then put a son and your tossumupa and the aerocre. If you rabbit here, and a pet you, a red you, and you read dear monomacodo. Mamma, no move via Masurako transferring them say, ye cosumia.
16: Mr. Nadia, I am late in some Yankee cabin chef here. We are your
15: customer.
16: What if you are a light? We know what I do, but won't you be? What was that? You can't afford this way chocolate drink. And I'm not
15: sure. May catch you a print, Say this way chocolate drink, you know. Met you to be pa, na son of the air, some wash.
1: Say sugar, any non dairy cream, a firm wood at the year.
15: And then Mian is here. Let's see what you mean to you. Say me bufua. Met you to bag you mua. What?
14: Yeah, if you're right, we're quite a mabunfu.
16: If you're right, Fidia, you're bro mabunfu bi.
15: Munyam sumponi. Munyam sumponi. Nama mobile team, what you
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18: 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So, any, yamati for yana to beam. 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
19: 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Cosmetic show, biabenya be ato, na what they, jade, and crane, kumase, Kinde Investments Limited, our tumase, ubat, upper so near the jar, and I'm money, 0244 371459 0244 371459.
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0: 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Eric and Robert Yatiwonka.
1: Ken Eddie Yadi so baby as an unka ubit my ashumina wakin kama tea for tibia. With a bit too many bit too many spinanka. Skaga fantia nun fri.
0: Skaga krawana.
1: Oh, we UN for a day survey biaba.
0: Sir, UN releases a demographic report for the third quarter of 2026. There are 7.8 billion people on the planet Earth. Women are 5.6 billion. Women, 5.6 billion births. Men, 2.2 billion. So the UN advises women to be cautious in their attitudes towards men because out of 2.2 billion men, 1 billion marriage. So, in effect, what are you trying to tell me?
1: Okay, no, look ahead now. See, men are short in supply worldwide. Men are winding.
2: I'm 1 billion married already. 130 million in jail.
1: Hey.
2: 70 million suffer from mental health problems and various illness. Uh-huh. So that means there are only about 1 billion men available for marriage. Married. And who is this billion? 56% are unemployed. 3% of them are
1: gay.
2: 1% are Catholic priests. 10% are parents or close relatives. 30% over 65 years. So ladies, married or single, treat men with respect.
0: Move it on. I nearly said,
1: where are you?
0: I nearly said, must say, Papa.
1: Oh, like,

0: says, I put it to you, say, a fake survey.
1: Oh, that means the CRM report.
2: You and I
1: saw the United Nations. Like, when they saw them cry, I saw them again. I saw them, Emma, any member, a monetary, and I'll tell my mama in your one. And so we are you and the other one.
2: Into 5.6 billion a
0: month. So for cases, Pukunso.
1: So for cases, so for any such one.
0: See, some American.
1: Okay.
0: Or say, oh, Pukunso. May you fasting.
1: So what's why you fasting?
0: As some American.
1: Okay. No, when you no fantasy. Yeah.
0: Okay, I know.
2: Into remember 2.2 billion. Emu 1 billion. Oma worry we. 130 million will prison.
1: The prison.
2: Now 70 million. You say we won't have them how?
1: One last time we
2: 56% unemployed.
0: Obisu so asa ya mawa kana nope. Ude ti di amu mo kana. Ise se obi tu mufuno ti.
3: Now champion asa mawa kana. The diabi no mean kwa inu so amadoso. The diabi no asa 3, 4, 5.
2: Obisu. Do I? Nine. 100.

0: Okay. They said it was 1 to 1 GBM. And the manager said, I can't try to pay.
1: We support 100,000 bags.
0: That's a man, okay.
1: 100,000 bags of cement.
0: That's a man, okay.
1: So, but my. Be the more, I want you to know what you know. Oh, my dear, I'm a friend, I'm a friend, I'm a friend, I'm a friend. Who come for now?
0: Happy birthday, Nkoma, Mrs. Georgina Bill. Mrs. Georgina Bill, and our
1: GTP.
0: Hey, GTP accountant. Gina, ready, why would you miss you see? And I would dare the way through Peter O'Town.
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0: okay. No, so my pausma, a dio nucleo, Nazakasima, Makunanova, no one shall be able to see a dear Babalo, and the idea good you use them, and I had the Ebro and Anopay, Antony, fast transports, and I had the Ebro and Anopay war, Koko, Jumadius, Kumasi, Chaman, General, the Kurula, Canada slave, Watia Jumo, Dantan, Yamanakuma, Kubia Daroma, and the Yaman and Ensem, and the Fisem, Yadi Ebro. Action tops all. Action was say for your academic success. Now, Action Progressive Institute, and I pay Omu Fred and then TSU account for the amount. Action Secondary Technical School, Faubane Ekoho, na free SHS no, ono so kwa enjoy programs ribi, ubewe BC, ne next destination, AI, kodana anenda jine, debi enhao. 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She said, "Guardia, Omo Ede, nursery, aba, kindergarten, primary, and afi JHS." 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
1: Private school mo your SME loan and have your fixed depositor and you are the attractive investment in Fasono so a bebrenti ye can for Kumauma Community Bank PLC ye can for mo aso ye no ensure the 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
2: Ye common and ye no pay, but Johnny Associates, and also hello, 101.5 from on Facebook, YouTube, ye desperate media, near common and name, my main fan just at now, 7 p.m., and at the UEFA Super Cup, El Basso Red Bull Arena, Wabrano aye Aston Villa Aumuji the Europa League and after PSG Womuji the UEFA Champions League, you know, and they burning that reporter. Make it at just 7,000 PSG support. supporters and the aspects of Salzburg were Brenner giving us some basso. May I just woke up him our that cup game war at the ampain for the break about Rivoa and let's not chaff for the Munyan idea. Women some about and need that game war and also Boston the PhD Bobo Kurenra. Women some raise a lot of concerns after technical meeting. I'm going to the champion for Aston Villa Nelbo as the home team and of a PhD Elbo as away team. No, no, women you pass a dressing room. Yet a moment PhD dressing room. The size and the size of the space and our grandma's a demo year pa. I'm paying for you tomorrow. Women son at the spare dressing room. Adam a PhD reporter. Yagara just a PhD from Omania J. The spare dressing room. Yet the Amamon son say, Honomo, elsewhere, bet you my commodity. Woman some and woman personal, none of the PhD 20 months quarter. Woman some at the Queno, Asrava Kemi account, Lucas Berardo, Marcos Arias Korea Marquinhos, a player. One year captain, one of the combi, Emmanuel Zabani, Anna Fevicha, Kovraskalia, Fabian Rees, Osmane Dembele, Magnus Akluti, Lucas Dean, Dizeramaho Dwe, Emmanuel Victor Mercado Ferravetena, Lucas 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plus, so my quack or drua, and we had a final trading session, the PRG, you had him say, when we had the fourth team, when we returned the European, and I said the Super Cup, after Sam, Ayas, AAB, 93 and 94, Milan, AAB, 89 and 90, and a Real Madrid, AAB, 2016 and 2017, the PRG, and some of the men, Satan, Wabra, when we had the fourth team, when we still returning, Aria Summer, so na anum and ahead of the game no the Spanish media sorry when you the pastor Ballon d'Or yeah come on some no our Sir Fabian Rees and I just Ballon d'Or no waji the FIFA Club World Cup no and I say waji the Champions League no and I'm for crumble no watch me up boy asaji the World Cup no and I see the Nasser Frankling woman swaji woman we had him said trophies the champions and also watch me up jinti woman we had him said kwan bias no aranchi and a day and so a day Fabian Rees abaji the Ballon d'Or and so they see Nasser Spanish media no woman some and some of Masa second no na anwada Luis Enrique Martinez Garcia Lucho okwishan central fight of game and personal and you have to say yeah and just Bradley Elusam Bakola Addo when call Liverpool Bobo Kermane Bibiano who Luis Enrique was from what sanction that deal and now sanse when I call Macampa what about the Super Cup I say on personal back I said for individual player being negative and I say being positive on Kassan for individual player being very very dangerous.
3: I don't know and I don't want to speak about any player individually because, you know, it's always dangerous when you are asking something positive or negative about a player and I stay focused on my team.
2: Well, for Kwasi, when the team young call the offset number, make sure run a Jiri Unai Emery. Na Emery, and so Ramwa, when we had him so bet me DVT PH, I did a super cabinet, 7 p.m. Emery, Kasaria, for game, no home.
4: Our objectives and after it Arsenal was another experience of course as well I was not feeling completely successful but the year we spent there working I think we did a good year a good season and then my next opportunity I had to be here with Aston Villa, I tried again to use my old experiences, everything I learned to try to get better. And here we are.
2: Raw. Way Aya and Samoa, Unai Emery, one also added to Jair of the Super Cup, and also Barcelona, Real Madrid, Los Marinos, Blancos, the White Angels, the Galacticos, Mr. Samson, Kwame Nyamiche, in the team, no, and a friendly game, Barcelona, a cup game, when any Deportivo La Coruña, and a de Chediam, so my main friend just, game win, cup game, Amobo, na the attendance, Way Aya, Trofeo Teresa 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Valles, now Report, I got a chance of branch and invite, and a guest, Omiya Bursa, 100, and almost to me attend here, now just star studied, and they would compare last year, the Anipa 200 attendees, woman so quiet. Okofa ni penti enti ya mwamu kwa saema. 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Edipa ni this time diye. Report chasa security. Ne very tight year pa. Ama. Wamu wamu bani year pa na afe krambono. Wamu ajili ya paswa. Trust wamu. Ana onu wamu. Atende the birthday party ya. Wanu suya kwa ya wa Villanova del Valisa. Anu lameni ya ma. Anwa. Ana chasa ya ni 19th birthday party no. Mami fani chasa sase mwamu. I'm going to resume training and then Nabasa training now. Women swim resume no other key plus some call the World Cup grand finale about Yemenya Gavi, Eric Garcia, Juan Garcia, Antonio Gordon, women and some Raivua, Amadia Chancellor, Pauco, Barsi, Pedri, Danny Omo, Ferran Torres, women and some come in, just a Ferran Torres, and yeah, there, over training with a team and that sounds, they move to Pierre Genome, Eminenta, women swim the Betimaco, now after so run, D. Ade, Mark Andre tested Jennifer Barsano, Juan Garcia, and I say, Wabasa Jesse number one, oh, Barcelona, Wedman Sum, Abobo Kodomo, Nasisia, Barcelona had a 60 million euros bid at a Kotumo for Man City, Wedman Medford, Rodrigo Hernandez Cascante, Yasem, and Edia with add-ons, no, never Manchester City, Sister, Woman Jimani, 80 million euros, and Yasadia, Omunja, Rodrigo Hernandez Cascante, Mo Emanenko, and when you know, and did Julian Alvarez the Spider, and no Roman, our H.E. Madrid, Los Coconarios offices were, or person, Lusiki requests, of a free club, and the Mintian, fingers crossed area, maybe an unswept, and when you know, boy, and did foreign toys to PRG, reverse us, and yeah, the abuani show up, oh, Barca training, and I know pay, and they almost share him with some finalize it, you know, no, let me call. Yet if I too just say Cristiano Ronaldo, Alvaro dos Santos, Ebaya, Georgina Rodriguez, and one dia, Abba Warino, and my, the Abba and if I too ja, best last weekend, saying yeah, the ABC, now report us, on the 11th, ja, not just say, and Rada, and a Cristiano Ronaldo, Alvaro dos Santos, exactly a year, I just, or tall diamond ringer, not a crowd. 30 carat diamond. And so at the manua and they had $2 million binim crampo. And you should say appraisers be S A range from best 5 million to $10 million. Nano and so a massive diamond ring or to the mana ne engagement ring. And we exactly a year ago na a C and Ra and Ojina Sum at the Ware Georgina Rodriguez on Natina at the chin close to 10 years in Anwa and just and kwada numining in Akoka Wa Wadosum Echimi Awari Abani D at a Georgina Rodriguez just say Lumu Anya Babia Warifua and also aye update for Ronaldo Nasuya and so Adeva Yadu updating anum and swatching the amount. Na the channel sam time wa oka yes I do know currently Okohia 18 million likes and Georgina Rodriguez Wanosu Echimi accumulate wabra and Radianosunum Egusu Akon and Emuye Power Bra on my first photo shoot in Adeno and also Echimi Ababante. Now my fun just Mupiemo Fernabatia, Omawe Romelu Lukaku, Menema Bolingoli, from Sosata Sportiva Carcio Napoli, Patinopaya, Chasa Dino Worthy, 6 million euros, document Bibiano, Omania Vie, Ama Lukaku, 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terminating the contract, no, and a Chelsea Bubuku. No, latest training status about her name plus now joining Enzo Jeremiah Fernandez, Rich James, and Alfred Crambono, Malo Gusto. We are now returning to training our Chelsea camp. One month, I'm also your training with Chelsea Manchester United. And so, no, I'm also a training. Egusu Kosua, make us say Lissandro Martinez, I joining team. No, and I want you know, you've been at that plus. I'm training here. If we at to say, I'm a boy and did my Kosua for about back and Alfie Matia Delete. I'm about to training now. Manchester travel, a couple of friendly game of Ireland, Omani Leeds United, Sene Lamez, Tom Hayton, Damot, me, Anifred, Hate, Wemia Koi, personal Harry Amas, Dan Amer, Patrick, Amachina Bre, Anafe, 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update in Yan Jamal Yan Father Foreign Front and Fancy and Yan Jasem Enzo Mariska Nyadia Ellen Booth Horan with the Captain Sam Bannon Bamana Yan and Jasenka and Edia for Fordin and I'm a Ruben Diaz and then Omabuba Ambani Bianca I'm a Bernardo Silva Konka Haaland, Ebe Ruamuwa, the captain Samban position, no, before Chasa Nyadia, Enzo Maresca, where the captain Samban, ne wabe, di Haaland, Ebe Kansel, Kuo Nuhua, and we update for the Basino, poku the update, of fearing na, Enzo Ede Mayen.
1: Well, you write here, Parliament, na, Speaker of Parliament, so Akasani nan efa Democracy Kappa, Basu 28th of August, our Baba Yara Sports Stadium, and Right Honorable Alban Sumana Kingsford Bagman, Wakasa Afa, Democracy Kappa, which is, Womo Edi Eba Baba Yara, Ohenmu, as, Otiko Koso, Asantini, Otumfo, Osetu the second, Ono Nenmunyam, Ebabe Taijuma Dinechi.
5: I'm happy to hear that the teams are to the game at the end of this month. We do all we can to be at Kumasi. And really, my father, His Majesty, the Royal King, says he will be there to participate. And we believe that, as usual, the Baba Yara Stadium will gather the numbers that we want. It's good reason that sometimes the national competition will take it to that football stadium because the supporters there are more passionate, more committed, and more exhilarating than the other sports stadium. And this is an appeal to the Accra Sports Stadium, the National Sports Stadium, for the players not to, the support says not to be at home and only be better referees than those on the field. Please contribute your quota. Let's invest in this game. This game, not now, entertainment. It's a business and it's a great investment.
1: Right, Honorable Alban, Suman, Kingsford, Bagman, Speaker of Parliament, Democracy Cup, and the Minister for Sports and Recreation, Honorable Kofi Idi Adams, was Owaka, na was super posse, only Minister for Football, only Minister for All Sports and Recreation.
6: I've always maintained that as Minister for Sports and Recreation, I'm not Minister for Football. I am Minister for All Sports and everything recreation. Football, however, remains important to us. But Ghanaian sport is much broader.
1: And I know, Honorable Sports Minister, Honorable Kofi Idi Adams, and so Edituja, as a Kotoko Director of Football, Stanley Menzo, Kotoko Timino, our Harmonia Hotel, and our Accra. Now, one also, Edin Samatuja.
7: We know what was expected from us. We only can say we can do with your goal, with all heart, all our proud, to fulfill the needs from the club, from the fans, as far as we can go. And we're working hard with the staff, with the players. That's what we can promise. Am I right?
8: Yes.
7: Thank you.
1: Okay, and the way Stanley Menzo, Director of Football, and my son to Kotoko, and I attend the kind of board chairman, and so Mr. James Osei Brown, and also so Makotoko Tim Nakwaba, say Omobe Tuangbabu, and also Ewan Cry.
9: Fabulous.
10: Yes.
9: Fabulous.
10: Yes.
9: That's right. You are most welcome to Accra. We've been thinking, taking outside, probably South Africa, probably Cote d'Ivoire, Dubai, Turkey, but realize that the time is so short. So let's look at the best that we have in town and realize that this is a fairly new that befits my Kotoko team. That's why we brought you here. I'm here to welcome you on behalf of the board. So you are most welcome. I believe that the team that we have here are the most luckiest team.
1: We are opening James Osei Brown, and I think and we Otu Kotoko players no Otu Omofo.
9: We are building the board and everyone that is putting in, put the same effort step by step, each match after each match. But our focus is that every time that

0: culture and of a visual arts action progressive institute and no and a year come for at the amount for one a call shall say remedial classes and so to my one of a SHS vacation classes ubana a bit me aqua no more boarding facilities or on tea my only hand register ubano or offer 0544 0999 58 0544 0999 58 02089854 88 action tops all. Was it trust action for your academic success?
1: Kumauman Community Bank PLC, the listing and bank since the year 1982. If you have man cronia dwatching me in buy a dear. Nyamisru near didn't juma. I'm my customers a dear one dance pefe say a dear. Your boy customer sinisi kan ban na ba na bosian so e ma bi pa e ma mbosia bocho mo am ye bodwa bodwa da ntem ni akase na wachi e bi auto susun kakran kakran kadan kada fe aso ye a eno sia ma bosia 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
0: 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Two numb yarn, I say, Maman and Mankit and Gil won't premi. If you want to mention one more by, what could be a confer numb yaria? Mononum yarn the two numb yarn, I say, a face Zipman Plus, hair back capsules, Zipman Plus, hair back capsules. Prrrr, Panyang was a wobati then, we are some way the instant way, Makan, your numb. And I'm not giving no asset in anti, ubom yenua, nadia kufesi give no, ubosu bitani yopo, Zipman Plus, hairback capsules, prr, payan, was it, ubeti dene, yasisem, hairba ni pharmacy shop biano, ubedi ndre ibi ato, solak hairba shop, ewa ija, yene market, ne car park, no, ene di inshenimu, anafe, solak biochemist limited, ufumeswa, Kobot Junction, fe 0245-616028, 0245-616028. Ken, yes, sorry, so name Usiani Rebecca Tete, or no, and a headmistress, oh, Kumasi Anglican Secondary School, Mami, and Ope Yetiano, Yakan said, Aminkoswana Usrano, and a fee Paku, and so, our CAS, yes, sports department, or Paku, good morning. In the Ken, Samuel, yes, sorry, so.
2: All right. So, I can let you be here when you be here.
0: Yeah, this is me.
2: All right. Today is, say 12, correct? 12, okay. And, Abdul Manaf, a branch executive member of NDC, Edujama branch, engineer Ismail Abubakar, Southeast constituency, or say, Obeya communications officer, or say, and, Abdul Manaf, Abdul Manaf, happy birthday to you. Mrs. Dorcas, or say, we a hairdresser at Ladies Inn Classic Salon, Ewa Takwa Micro, Uknu, any Mr. or say Dominic, or Micklin Hotel, Denyame, any Domese, Dorcas, Yemautinqua, the happy birthday to you. Mrs. Dorcas, or say, time. It's now reading 25 minutes to 9. Any other news?
0: Oh, no, obviously, we just survey now. Say, one child, I'm from drunk or project. Survey now, you and
2: survey of a person who how authentic it is. May said that you need say a authentic.
0: But we saw what you said. The survey is correct. Advantage to all men. Your comment on the other.
2: Same in Yabutre.
0: Only on to Bassi.
2: Same in Yabutre. I mean,
0: Osinipa, a mama 130 million ewo jailu.

0: and a member 1 billion.
1: So they work come a matter.
0: How much you come to 70 million?
2: I know a rule come on. You look upon you defender.
0: Yes, 30% of 2.2 billion. So no, I'm buying 65.
2: Hey,
1: now 65 won't even worry.
0: I was say
1: 65 won't even worry.
0: Oh, no, money now. What's our money now? 65. No money now. One. If you meet me, I did. But no money now. So the member 10.
1: Now say poku. If you say 14, so you won't even
0: worry. But I was say probability say what the member 10. 65, remember, already 65, 10, it's now, it will be 4, and I'll train a bit to me, one would be to me, a warrior, warrior, warrior,
1: warrior, now, warrior, warrior, warrior, warrior, warrior, warrior,
0: warrior, warrior, warrior, warrior, warrior, warrior, warrior, warrior, warrior, warrior, warrior, warrior, warrior, warrior,
1: warrior, warrior, warrior, warrior, warrior,
0: warrior, warrior, warrior, warrior, warrior, warrior, warrior, warrior, warrior, warrior, warrior, warrior, warrior, warrior, warrior,
2: warrior, warrior, warrior, warrior, warrior, warrior, warrior, warrior, warrior, warrior, warrior, warrior, warrior,
1: warrior, warrior, warrior, warrior, warrior, warrior, warrior, warrior,
0: warrior, warrior, warrior, warrior, warrior, warrior, warrior, warrior, warrior, warrior, warrior, warrior.
1: By maybe I'm a who said most survey, a useless survey.
0: Oh.
1: Any figures be on the bias, I'm a man or my worry. In say,
2: what 1 billion?
0: 1 billion, remember 1 billion.
1: Hey, it's your worry today.
0: Oh, so already, the case is so worry, worry. Who worry, who worry? See, who worry, you can't come back on. Into my worry, Rebecca, Robert, I worry, Rebecca,
1: be nyabutre. It is our man, no, chess, almost there, almost a few.
0: There be a woof room.
1: Now, fear day.
0: Oh, what's why? Is this all worry?
1: Now, who said, maybe I worry, mammy and Sada?
0: Eh, there's only all we know. We now follow within that 1 billion.
2: I win in a changamo between my favorite two accounts.

0: you na meeting her dance you are mafo. Ghana had ye. Wishes papa pa ye boy dance out to say yes. A danya ye fe. A mini Benima Street Complex. Quality wishes. 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
1: Yes, I'm to rap and PS.
3: She said, yeah, to be out here. It's a she knew shop.
4: Very important, no, hey.
3: Minya, so many imposts to you. It's a she knew, but as I'm for business with you, be one.
5: Shit,
3: I mean, why, yes. I guess I never know. The Biani are doing for Frau, and so I'm on 2 Biani. Also, be a dean say, and yes, from Jane when you. Hey, you see, Gassam? Bills were here. Many comments, and I'm on GMU. There were a free emergency loan.

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2: 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What does, and yes, I dear Chi and I will say, Suatra man from my apple a bitum chance to two a good baby cry. Sank wanted.
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9: Ah, mami money ajuma. 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
9: 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Oh, next is a Jumanus now NMK Premium Roofing Sheets and Chancey a Donima Diabe, Yomahudo, your NMK Law Span, Alozing, and the Governance, IBR, and NMK Nails, Emupianso, Saunisika, Donima, Emotrian Kakran Kakra. 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
8: Mama, ham you? 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
2: 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And mommy confidence. The morning ina.
3: The usia amana misifite gusuna misrea. 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And if you chuchu missing, oba di ni pa. I will be di muno. 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
3: And can anyone near Maminum DBD to 3 years? Then I say a BMO, BDA, what Kel Chaco toothpaste mono, MSC fita, and Manamote, Nessa Yin Kabia, Mawanumi, rum, and Unti, Mwamunum, coffee, wine, and it's tobacco, a camusesono, Abama Mo, Kel Chaco toothpaste. Sankofa, ENG.
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6: 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A Tons Afrain, I mean, Yina, but St. Mary Sanctuary Grotto, a Boho, Yenina, Boom, Eddie, Afi, Obabuno, Maria, Hunan, Fadano, Napo, Sentry, and Afi, my dear, so, and say, Mary, and now, one year boom, a bomb pie, na Osai, a bo empire, Emma, Yamia, Duma, Kiada, Yedia, my dear, not 12 for Gesno, your best Rosie, and Opa, your better Jum, na, Ebo non dupe boy ye tie kasa chere afa adidie ho. 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Ebua who grow to her. And also so Most Reverend Joseph Osai Bunsu. Emeritus Bishop Konongo Mampondasis. 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Groto Jumedianum Pompon Swanka Sesha Sia Efri. 12th August. Ukiada Nyewe Ebrada. 18th August. Aso for Jumedia on Naso, a Reverend Father Francis Amwako, Rector, Ebuahu Grotu, Reverend Father Justice Osu Banahine, Assistant Rector, Reverend Father Douglas Amwako, Akwa, Tieton Zafre, Yamimen Yina, say, Afi, Obabuno Hutini Maria, Onam Father Pon Nahua Fedidano, Efribusumi de Tosu Dubino, Eko Kaneda, Etosu Edu Ensia, Obabuno Hutini Maria, Onyamini Krong Krong, Pompaye,
7: Ogalalod, I agree to,
8: I hear you.
7: Ogalalod, good morning, oh. 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
8: Madam, no just tire on this money, they hear me so. Stingy woman.
7: You two be stingy man.
9: My wife, if I calm down now, you not in a church with they go this morning.
8: Ah, if they go church?
9: Make we go pray to Baba God now.
8: Chai, Baba God, I they beg you, never come at all. Hey, woman be the wicked do. They go just go buy this way chocolate drink, they go prepare with hot water for breakfast, they go drink with their children, they go carry some poop for fish, make they drink when they come back from school. Hey, see these wicked people.
9: Okana Lord, you suppose no say this way chocolate drink not the way. If you get them for supermarket shops, even Michelle and they take a do tea. If you get anywhere for Nanja.
7: So you too, you for go buy your own because you know they pay any bill.
8: This way chocolate drink when they talk so, I feel buy yam. And if I vest now, I'll go buy 20 cartons, take poop for my house. You didn't hear me so.
7: You saw this your talk where they talk, eh? You don't tire me.
8: Ah, see them all. Oh. Why your people? Say Christians like una. See their head. Go punish all of una.
7: Yeah, man.

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1: About Nkra Pahunsi Mangochi, Ugusua Iti Hello 101.5 FM, Mr. Aaron Esie Duenchi, NPP Communications Team Member. Ovani, what's your name? What's your name? Now, what is the chief?
2: I'm
1: Eddie M. Quanche. I'm Bacho na wili anofedi ya boko nanka ini mseja Chief Justice akasa ama GBFU akasa ama lawyer for so ubiya eche na june na nura ni huse MPP for so mwode muhuajim. 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

0: after proper customary installation. 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Say, obeye, na peri peri yo, eni omayin fodu do ni nyina, mom mesum amanyokuo, sabi, you are going to be ministers of state of the Republic of Ghana, not ministers of a political party or, let's say, a section of people.
1: When are initial comments? When are they done a full lecture? Maybe. What are your chances? What are your academic in tea?
0: Come, maybe.
1: BBN, I just saw your paragraph 1, 2, 3, 4, 5, 6, 7.
0: No,
1: I main body conclusion. We are not your references. I didn't match your initial comments. Where are the proper
0: comments?
1: But as I have a few comments from her. June, July says, Chairman General, good morning. Okay, Francis Yadako. Good morning, Francis. Muchacho says, I hope the reshuffle in the NDC front in Parliament will prompt one in the MPP also. Okay, you've mentioned some names. I'll leave it there for now. Moving forward, we should be having frequent changes so we don't make Mugabe leaders in Parliament like Ping Ping. I leave it there. Kokoko is live in and loud in Bantama High Street. Befi from Bantama. Good morning. Yes, sir. Saka Yango.
2: Yeah, Chairman.
1: Yes, sir.
2: Well, that was a very nice view of posting.
1: Hey, Mr. Wadi, the proper Kwemu Keku.
2: Yeah,
1: but I done the whole lecture.
2: After them, one say, hey, I did.
1: But could we say President Mahama has done well in appointing a defense minister? But he must tell the Chief Justice to grant all members of the bench and bar the needed respite. Lawrence says so. Lawrence, we'll come to that. Benjamin Hines says, I'm listening in Portugal. Good morning from Accra. Shaka Yanko.
2: Yeah, Chairman General. Oh, for me, the, I think my happiness pie, Damak Masupa, my happiness at Damak Masupa, Honorable Dr. Zenato Ajima Rollins. I was so happy because, Usha, it has been the name of OBI, kind of the bank, another bank, another bank. But you'll be say, and I say, you say, at the right time, it makes everything beautiful. Inti, a jabu, ne, yeah, down, inti, a jayaba. At least, this is a time, I can't, or no. Say, she will make sure, say, obeprovu, OBI, right now, and I know for sure that yes, she was built for that, and
1: okay.
2: I have no doubt about it. Obey me, but one thing say, we're disciplinary and we pay our environmental. environment. Now, and I know so sure say she will deliver. So me, my happiness was there. The can you know, it was expected. Say, okay, Honorable Gilbert, free. If it's a working house in our
1: defense
2: now, a perfect place. See the Osi Chiemono, he was there before, he has experience. And Usha, he was one of the fine ministers but the work was on the ground.
1: So say Gilbert now, how about down boss?
2: Yes, exactly.
1: And you know, on the
2: work in the Kasamano, and he has been, I think, maybe a Okono, so defense, oh, it's very sensitive. So,
1: extremely.
2: I think, yeah, but I never could pan at yourself. You were on money bomb. You appointing on who's an account some reforms be ananka or propagate ya or propose ya a war your military setups. No, you have a panacho say on shen on continue with it now on propagate those things because we are not a nice reforms are not a bad defense side.
1: Mm-hmm.
2: I don't know you have a panacho and I have a strenia you have a

0: so onye bibia possible say obe continue that na bibia ebekoyi. So for me, I think say all the reshuffle, you know, and I say all the appointment, it's essentially John Dramani Mahama, you know, it is a perfect timing, and Oshaya, it is exactly after a year.
1: Mm-hmm.
0: As I told you how sensitive is essentially John Dramani Mahama is. You understand how to govern, and this is a clear example. Say, yeah, Adrian Maso, I need a priest every December. Yeah, Chin Church near Fosuno, we want it to add in and Wankasa, when you be at the right time, just after the 1 year, exactly now, and I would be 2 months. That means, yes, so I think he has shown leadership and maturity to all of us. So all we need to do is to support the people. Yeah, they himself, they are the right people. And these are the people that he can work with and is comfortable with, because the mandate is not manu. And that's it. So we support it and we wish him all the best.
1: Wishing him all the best, Abdullahi Sakra Al Hassan Etienne Kano. And then moving on up to my page, I'll say Kokroku is also live in Bristol, UK. Boys joint from Richard AJ. And then Eric Osei says, Chairman General, I'm watching live in Northampton, UK. Greetings to Kabila for the good work. Eric Osei says that one. Zaneto has more work to do. Yesterday, the citizens of Brekum did a massive demonstration against Galamsey. Our MP doesn't seem bothered. Gassy man in Brekum. Kwame Nafachobre.
2: Come on, Chiruwa Benyo.
1: Hey.
2: Yeah, well, come on, Chiruwa Benyo. Come on, Chiruwa Benyo. Come on, Chiruwa Benyo. Nawabi Kwame
1: Kwame
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2: 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Come on, chill, wah bang. Uh-huh. I mean,
1: Opus 8.
2: Yes.
1: In the Kwamina Philharmonic Orchestra.
2: Fantastic.
1: 2026 edition.
2: Correct word.
1: And you're for our banning. Kwamina, meet him.
2: I miss it. Where you there? Over. John Mama, Name Muzi. I have never believed in it, and I will never ever believe in his governance.
1: Also, on talk as I went to Mandudo.
2: Messi.
1: Yeah.
2: In me there, Emi Kwame Dankanzi, Ura, John Mama, Name Muzi. I am my memu papa. And he, whatever he does with his ministers.
1: Mm-hmm.
2: Yes, Musho. Nanzo. Kwame, two ministers. Eko na samna. Obi text bizaba. Oye atroni. Ni nanso sazi.
1: Atroni, yeah.
2: Ni nansa.
1: Mm-hmm.
2: The entire community. What's the woman in Peter? Oya Galamse, aji wina fa. Within this 1 year, 6 or 7 months, Ura Mama, na bye bye.
1: Yeah.
2: What's it? One hundred pita. I say, one swa wina within this period. Neda so, Brekum. Eka Guaga sa, Wawabunum mema. Ebatum kwa extend entire country. Brekum kamo papa apa.
1: A very big town.
2: Fantastic. Neither Belkuma man or so, a place I went now. And also, Galamse, within this brother, Ura Mama, and some are working with position, Lama, or ye, within this short time. Also, Galamse, Aji Belkuma fa. Now, Kwame, baby ma, and a warrior unknown to Galamse and Ponyo. Places which were unknown to Galamsey. won po no se sha won nsam pi na chi enwa na gata ogina spinze do kada baby ya taran se headquarters na minister offer no or dan. I remember
1: ba galam se o kamishu suno ho
2: enjo beba cha mafa be se more than the ministers be the
1: okay
2: but I'm taking two places
1: okay
2: mhm enwo ah minister odanu last state of the national address ekufuado kwaka ye chuo chuo president wofum smoke kan fa no ho enje yim de obo ebo show brilliance. Brilliant. Oba set up a name or any brother, our no right from the get go, or your conflict of interest.
1: You're not sure, though, any brother.
2: Ah, we have been told there.
1: I think it's a coincidence.
2: Can you go and
1: watch your brother? Any
2: brother. We are sure about that?
1: Yes.
2: Uh-huh.
1: To them, I'm a Duncan. In your sister, but when you were Duncan.
2: Wow.
1: Yeah.
2: This is the first time I'm hearing this. Yeah. Because we have always been made to understand the boy and the brother.
1: Oh, yeah, brother.
2: Even a
3: chairman general.
2: Media reporter, OBP.
1: I think also the problem is that they did not come out strongly to deny it.
3: Chairman general.
1: But me beside, Nipo Kachemun, or you'll be a Mijiniti.
2: Well.
1: And he said, "Nipa no boaza na mabwa, but me njin diso bicha."
3: Chairman General,
1: hey, sa guy na mami Francis.
3: One thing he said, "Aha, ayo communication ina, PR ina,
1: invest."
3: I just love Chairman General.
1: I come on India. He just love Chairman General. I'm come on.
2: He's an emeritus professor of Amos.
3: Chairman General.
1: I don't come on. Any other
3: Chairman General.
2: I don't want to go to you after.
1: Come now, Chado.
2: Na I must grab what's at happy.
1: But since you need, I must be. Boy is no longer in charge of Naimos.
2: Is it?
1: Boy, he's no longer.
2: Since you acted a boy, young brother. Let me patch a minister. Then Naimos now.
1: Ah, okay, focus on the minister. Yeah.
2: Then Naimos now said to happen.
1: Yeah.
2: Last week I was here. And Pohofiase. Pohofiase. In front of police station.
1: Yeah. I saw the video.
2: Fantastic. Oh yeah, Galamsea. Galamsea funa kade. Oh yes, so Jafar, why you name us? When what Baba Jim was shared, the ba. Enwa, Oura, Wafana, Amabua. Wa set one up there. Wafron was a blue guard, was a water guard.
1: Water guard.
2: Yes. When you now walk up, then I'm self now when you are part of the video. As a biche. And he continues to carry himself about as a minister. Now, the other ministry, then I'm done on this matter. Yeah, Minister of Finance. Kwame, Abra, what position? What's your mind? A kufu adu na nabai. Or bo my crono papa. Kwea wanna mbra wuya o mani sika. Oh we are to force him as the leader of the minority in parliament. It was their sing song all the time. Kwame Abujaka wany na the abanu bo my crono fita onam or ya single source or the bo crono. Na kwame te o abe ya ministry. I know Gretti. I a public procurement authority. I know Gretti was May 2025. These were his words. This is the minister speaking at the swearing-in ceremony in Accra on Monday 19, 2025. Dr. Fawson stressed the need to curb the growing abuse of sole source contracts, which he described as a costly trend undermining value for money. And then he tells them, be bold and reject sole source contracts. The minister said, sole sourcing has become endemic. It must remain the exception, not the norm. The minister expressed deep concern about the increasing number of inflated poorly awarded public contracts, citing their impact on Ghana's finances. And then he goes to Parliament this mid-year. Media, these were his words.
1: Me too.
2: That's it. Mr. Speaker, competitive tendering must remain the norm. Restricted tendering and single source procurement must be the exception. Government would therefore tighten the rules govern the exceptional procurement methods, strengthen oversight, and improve accountability to ensure greater transparency and better value for money. The last paragraph, and then I make my comments and I end. Single source procurement will be permitted. Daniel, single source procurement will be permitted only in genuinely exceptional circumstances, such as emergencies, national security, or where only one supplier is capable of delivering the required goods, works, or services. Whilst in May 2025, admonishing the Public Procurement Authority to reject single source contracts, and then goes further to tell Parliament and by extension the entire country then, as that our friend single source, it will be the exception. I don't know what can in a what single source nankasa. What single source contracts to the value of over $350 million. One person. When
1: $350 million or going.
2: When this country was told there, a coup for the nabang on single sourcing or the rear or mine. So by logic, you can easily tell that those who are stealing the resources of this country today. Now, also in the Parliament today, single sourcing will be the exception. All kind of mixture Parliament. Now, Kwame, one single source project to the tune of over $350 million himself alone. One about road from Mangasim to Ejumaku to Sodro, one single source. What's a single source? Oh yeah, military barracks. I also get to with Jumaku. What's in the source? What's a single source? Specialist hospital. Ah, Kwame Nche. Oh yeah, Kuwas Rodi. Nche ma, yataya ye. And Rawlings did it when he brought in Tibetan to support a film panta. Yataya ye in there. And then you have a Winneba Trauma Hospital. That because of this road, accidents and like a coincidence, major hospitals of this nature. Nche. Or yes, object this road to the tune of $350 million. But Kwame, the clear thing is that this minister tells this country to off your car or the kukubasi, and every day hundreds and hundreds of Ghanaian people are dying. Kwame, that road requires less than $300 million. That road, I'm told, there is about $284 million. That road. Yet you have a minister that has admonished this country, admonished us through Parliament. The single sourcing will be the exception. On the blind side of all of us, has single sourced to himself alone over $350 million. Now, you say, I must come and sit here and discuss President Mahama's reshuffle, where these are the things which are going on. I mean, I will not in the best use of my time waste a minute. But
1: will you discuss the legal vacation?
2: But Kwame,
1: because and discuss a personal and minister simple a whole presentation.
2: A standing.
1: And then my friend true Rwanda.
2: Just a minute.
1: Okay. Chobala.
2: Oh yeah, mommy, her ladyship. Justice Gertrude Araba Isaba Saki Tokunu. So the infatimpa. Infatimpa, yam ya. Abraham Yam with the tower, were one and yam no yamu. Yam ya, also with some other sum Ghana. Made the film by your lawyer, Yimapa. Inside by your justice of the high court, the court of appeal, the court supreme court. Your chief justice, Yamia, or come who do the my brain. so jim sa atwemu kra mpa da me nyame obomo atantene na so jafu mpenfu a kwa me wa papa no a ya kwato aba manche ho skills a wa kwa that in terms of knowledge na wo be ya we be yoni na di ebusa afa a woda ho na wo train the mabili ya mamudwedwedwedwe yes da munnu musumfa nto ope
1: ope baba
2: yes lechi aye nwosa abayi babe ma obabe yi winna di aye owura dabra but true letter yi winna enwa wa 2022 2020 20 because they say they are aligned somehow to MPP ma'am brother kakaba techi pensa kwame is a Ghanaian the fact that he's an MPP when MPP came and NDC persons were left to work because they are Ghanaians some were even promoted MPP NDC by webe in eja otife owura ba o mese mumu nyina kama akuma ntumu yem na mbere papa baba there's good time ahead of us.
1: That's Lawrence Boachi says an interesting song from the revered Kwame Duncan. Frank Boachi says, "Tell Kwame I'll produce the song." And P. Willis says, "I'm watching live from Toronto. Greetings, KSK. Mikweku wahin. Kwame Duncan is too much." And then this one says, "Kwame Duncan in the building. Fancy people, we never disappoint. Beautiful song. Atu Okran." And this one says, "Look at this Kwame Duncan too." Richard Ansa obviously doesn't like Kwame very much. And then, Chairman, my greetings to Kwame. I love to listen to him and to Kabila for their submissions, Eric was saying. And then, Richard says, how can you see, don't see the good work the NDC is doing? I don't know who you're referring to at this point. And then, moving on. Talking about reshuffle, on a lighter note, when would they reshuffle the Speaker of Parliament? Frank Boati, it will never happen. And Nuruddin says, I'm listening live from Mafeking in South Africa. Nuruddin, won't you come back? Atu says, Ken Oboa is from Discord in Upper Axim area. He's not related to the minister. It's a sheer coincidence of name. Okay, in the Nzima areas, names like Boa are quite common, like you say or say in Asante. All right, I leave it there. And then Francis says, Kwame, how are you doing today? He obviously is doing very well. And then Chairman General, good morning to you from this side of the world. I'm watching you and your panelists from Maryland in the USA. Thank you for keeping us updated on current developments. Kwame Duncan, please go easy. That's from Grace Ajaloko. Thompson said, she says, greetings from Zurich. Tell Kwame to take it easy, Kwame. He should greet Alote Jacobs for us. We miss the educated fisherman. And then, Kwame has soothing fancy music to our ears. Muchacho sends that one. And then, Chairman General, how come you guys are not talking about the MP who has been detained? Edwin Edu in Aberdeen. That one to you go come, small time.
4: It is not on my...
1: And then, okay. Ah, Psychos has come back. Hey, Kwame, Psychos, he... this is a decent man. Also, Chairman Jonah, please apologize to Uncle Kwame for me. The other time, I misunderstood the submission he made, and I suggested he was endorsing insults of elders. He says it didn't come out that way, the way he wanted it to. So, Psychos, Kwame has quite a big heart. I'm sure he's forgiven you and moved on.
4: He's a gentleman.
1: He's a gentleman. Chairman Jonah, please call Justin Kodia. If he hasn't heard, tell him that Usu Bempa is cursing our members of the MPP. What are they going to do about it? I move on. It's not part of my discussion this morning, but I've granted you by reading it. I miss Uncle Alote Pa. Well, Uncle Alote is on retirement, he says.
5: If you want to see him, come and see me.
1: Today, Kwame Nadine de Kwe Kwe Kwe Kwe. Well, you'll do it next step, don't worry.
2: I'll take the opportunity to greet
1: Kugu. All right. Kwada?
5: Yes, sir.
1: Obey legal vacation, Anam. Legal vacation issues, GBA protests,
5: yes.
1: NPP protests, Chief Justice refuses.
5: Yes.
1: Now, what's the position of the law? Is this discriminatory? the Attorney General opposes bills. It says, wound to me, Kabila's classmate who ran away from Ghana if he's giving bail. Martin Amidu. says the selective justice under President Mahama not only prescribed for NDC friends persecution for MPP foes, but they didn't even ask under legal vacation home come on. Quick comments now. Me call on ban if you say time near Hegalam say because I say things urgent symbium. Anyway, kwa ba miti.
6: Yeah, I quick correction. I went to me at my school meet.
1: On your class, sorry. School rather.
6: Okay. One year my senior.
1: Oh, 1 year your senior.
6: He was my neighbor. Agri House whilst I was in Pearson House.
1: Interesting.
6: But I had the relationship with him back there in the school. That could not annoy me.
1: So I turned in your friend Benghazi.
6: No? Never heard of Benghazi.
1: No? Okay.
6: Before. And you know, one day near the Nwabo.
1: Okay. Come on, Jenna. Yes.
6: Legal vacation known sem no. If he say Abako sem kakrehia.
1: Uh-huh.
6: I agree. Bear from 1st of August, July ending, now up to the 30th of September.
1: Yeah.
6: And I shall see a net.
1: Yeah, we.
6: In fact, Abako Semuno, ye inherited every the colonial administration hall.
1: Sure.
6: And now, Womono, UK, they were practicing a system where throughout the medieval times, ana eye agrarian system no chese eye kwiaro any sanema no ena omo hwe omo agricultural calendar no so e den kan se bra akuafo eye adwuma pa no emi se eye twemanso a ebe ha wo adwen enti bra akuafo benya kwa wo fie no ena yeye ade ye friend say cases no na during harvest period no na ye ko legal omo ko legal vacation
1: kitwe bia me take out say omo ba na msume bua they also took it as a time to travel.
6: Thank you.
1: They do that. Omo dey call mo summer holidays
6: na holidays nko kwa me time I can na e organa circuit court. Circuit court na ba kwasem every dey wo kan yi.
1: Okay.
6: Judges have to circuit places on carriage. They travel and circuit to longer places.
1: There be another court system, court in Nihon.
6: Court in, there be court waho.
1: Okay.
6: And so you need judge waho. Inti yes. Judge force to say womu to kwain. E court samia mia. Inti they travel and circuit.
1: The circuit.
6: No? And ama your friends have courts, no?
1: Circuit.
6: Circuit courts.
1: You mean circuit?
6: Circuit, yes.
1: Minister Becker cute in terms of circuit.
6: Circuit court. Inti, circuit courts, no? A honor a yanny dee every. Say, sir, brinumuno. Omo be found what they are too quiet. Edia quo and yamia and ka judge and too quiet mawan moa. Womunya timua fro, I will be the woman, say mama womo.
1: Okay. Enti,
6: that arrangement was also part. Anna, and then, ye ba ye babe ra 1992 constitutional arrangement, no from 93, no? The a Courts Act of 1993, Act 459, yadi shemu say regulate legal services no, yadi shemu say, as I say, you call legal vacation. Now, sa kwame, sa legal vacation no, oshe the mekaya fa UK 41, it was for harvest period, related to agriculture. Ghana yeye di no, it is related to justice reform and administrative reforms. And to be sure more, Sabri, the first of August to the 30th of September, and a bar conference, a Bekoso, judges, in service training, a debema wonum, any refresher courses, I a dema judges. So one better name be Asenia and the Yadi can come in. There was a time when the Supreme Court took a decision with a repeal act.
1: Really?
6: Yes. Judges are not sabi.
1: Omiya nipa.
6: And they need to update and upgrade themselves.
1: And they need to rest and relax.
6: Continuous learning. Chama jam me be no so. And the sadie mahu kwai ema wamu ye sadi. Within that short period. Now, what are the reasons, the rationale? Kwame, the first one, judicial well-being and mental rest.
1: Okay.
6: Or mental reset. If I want to borrow President Mahamane, NDC4, whatever. Even if it is not rest, reset. because onipa bia emre enebre yenin kaso who nyine no kwami we age to deteriorate
1: yep
6: yenin say there's only one person of whom an exception is made when you read Deuteronomy 34 verse 7 and 8 one muna Moses. But even Moses no kwa ne do baby a na yakopon se o man nsa so a Israel for bedin kun na o braye e ma Joshua koso ni sem so human beings ye e na house for kan mutum dantara ni no e di ehia say ye gi ohome. That's where the Sabbath concept comes in. Rest to refresh and move on. And Kwame, the other issue is that judges are always exposed to danger in terms of cases are almost raso. Kwame, some people on my divorce cases. Oba nini kunu, bima nini yire, awaria akoso ebia sometimes 30 years, 25 years. Wamu go through divorce process and semi pia pia mu court. Judge kroya otieni na state investigative bodies. Some people know state secrets. They have to listen to them in camera. Judges tia wenu mina sabi. Omu tino enya ebuo. Think, and they also need to rest in order not to burn out and also not to give poor judgment. We have reflection to do that. And what we need to understand is that a tired judge cannot give sound judgment. So can a tired lawyer who is fatigued not be able to argue the case well.
1: Yeah, lawyer, our bread, judge, our bread.
6: Come in.
1: Start a bonopo.
6: Me kamba no ana sabri ya musu na ye ka se ehu ya se wo mo ye enema binu mu a ye ka no se ntite ene de kaka ho chama jena ya ye two marathon no those who run long distance races, one thing we know is that you have to take good care of your body, and the only way you can take good care of your body is to rest and eat well and train it. Sa vacation yi ema ho kwan ema wo mo ye is hadie no. Advantage is a womb, and area number one, it delivers quality judgment. A woman backlog case has been one more higher, you know, woman to me, as she's saying, you a clear. A woman judges, any lawyers, any capacity building. A woman, any court and administrative reform. A promote settlement of cases because you have a break to rethink your negotiation skills. Some social meetings the other day. And coming above all, it helps to preserve judicial independence and good health of judges and lawyers alike. And they are very necessary. And we have done it over time. Again, Tina, and yes, and I've heard there's a case at the Supreme Court.
1: Mm-hmm.
6: Interesting. The cases people are filing. Me release na nipa no pe no ba ku bi na obi send ma me kan ye
1: then you see intra legal vacation.
6: I say legal vacation is unconstitutional
1: intra intrum,
6: but legal vacation ni ref he say ewo court act no mu
2: see but the constitution is supreme.
1: Yeah,
6: of course
2: wherever it finds itself,
6: but the act derives its authority. Unless the person is proving that.
1: Okay, let's leave the Supreme Court.
6: No, that's what I'm saying, yes. So I'm just saying that I've seen only one of the relief that the person is seeking. And to me, who need an judge say it's well couched or not. All I'm saying is that the rules of court, Courts Act, CR 47, if somebody is saying they are inconsistent with the Constitution, they are null and void, have an issue. But is that what the person is saying? I don't think so.
1: Let the court decide.
6: No, I don't think the person is even mentioning these ones. I don't know what they can say. May I expect to say, or see vacation in the problem, you know, so I vacation in the film, and I'm in my body. Say, no more necessary or coco attack it.
1: But the Bishop Patrick said, and you're the first time while legal vacation, court is sitting. And as a court here,
6: as I say, even during the legal vacation,
1: court,
6: it's not as if courts are closed down.
1: No. So then what's the big deal then?
6: I like to quote Hubert Humphrey. With all respect. I say, no law can be better than the people who are called upon to administer or obey it. The Sabbath was made for man, not man for the Sabbath. At the end of the day, you soon abide the attitudes, our convictions, and your commitment to principle. And they show, and then I see an unity all of a sudden, if he say BB changing, why the rush? What are we in a haste for?
1: Okay.
6: Me conclude no kwame.
1: Yeah.
6: On my Ghana, yet you change. Yan Kai say, Obian, one more bet na Ghana to me so. Afibor. Men an animal shas here, a call Chichen, yeah, a founding members of the Convention People's Party. I dear Numa 57, Yanya Independence, 6 March. Kwame, Omuya, Omu Wuko. The founding members of that political party gone.
1: True.
6: Kwame Nkrumah na ono na beye be you say well founding president even if he's not the founder. Why is he
1: gone?
6: Oh be wu kwa no stress ko ba be wu oga na iso.
1: Yeah.
6: Yeah, man kwa 3 times. Inti why na bi obi di aka so. Inti yani ayekuta to me. Ayefi say to me inti ye be dey ye be ye dey pe bia no. Chairman general nema me nsa anipa oni hu to me. Send na air fawa. Wo at the wo kwa. Oh na me boy.
2: Send na air fawa.
6: Na.
1: We yet the obeda. Who's what you bedroom now? Oda.
6: Hey.
1: Oh, just oh, pray with me, be a. Oh yeah, we live and learn every day.
6: Wo, deaf.
1: Yeah.
6: Of our.
2: That one, yeah.
6: Would you be way?
2: But never.
6: It is that.
1: But I am poor.
6: You didn't consider it.
2: Man, you know, man.
1: Only so to bedroom, pa. We go this year. Baba say, Ohana.
2: No, I'll come back 5 minutes. Why did you say 1 second?
1: third one here,
6: day.
1: Go me third one, there. Me more third one, but me new third one.
6: Third one here, die.
1: Aha, same.
6: Okay.
1: The things you don't have power
6: you
1: over.
6: No, you have no control.
1: Me the other come on.
6: No, no.
1: And pen and me.
6: And say one word the enemy because we would die.
1: No, me name your mommy, you know. Say a die, you be. And I die, you have no control over that. But another. Which is quite true.
6: Come in. Maybe.
1: Only say.
6: Another family name.
1: Only say. MC Ejumeya. President Zimienu. Yet Tibedjomu. No more da. Omoda. I say, your breath. It is two different presidents. Fourth Republic, yeah. Until last minute, you know, you have to say, obiti na konyechi eya na odiniti abano na kasaka ka no sin repeje unu no ahe left no ahe e radi
6: ye hwe mi ana
1: na inauguration of President Akufo-Addo January 2017 and na GTV for camera for obo so mo ya no mo bi on focus on kwam no mo say mo yi no de akoha no obi abe pre kwam na chali wake up mo say kwam na ampa and na who knew to me? that's a good one. Who knew to me? 104.3 Yeah, so I don't know why some people want to make a big deal out of this reshuffle. Let's just understand that this country has increased in leverage. Owusu Edio Mikwabna says that one. Frank says, Chairman General, stop that. Owusu Bepe's issues is very important. Frank, it's not on my table. And then George says, MPP communicators should stay focused. Owusu Bempa and another one are trying to divert attention from the issues on the table. It's an interesting coincidence. Muchacho says, Kabila Order 79 of the High Court Civil Procedure Rules makes vacation provisions subject to the Chief Justice's authority to schedule hearings as circumstances require. I think the Ghana Bar Association should go to the Supreme Court on that. Quick correction for Kabila.

0: Adishia Jabeng in Hachu says the MPP should leave Osubempa and his God to him. Then the same chairman went to me, who attended court weekly for 9 months without fail and honored every bail condition. The same man attending two separate ongoing trials is suddenly a flight risk. Meanwhile, Sedina's case has been moved to October 13. It will now be heard after the legal vacation. Ejadam in Enyan Mem says that one. And then, Chairman General, thank you for correcting James Bonfe on the word circuit. I wonder whether he pronounces biscuit as biscuit. By the way, I thank Kwabena for his stout defense of judicial holiday, especially with regard to well-being. Should there be medical holiday to promote doctor well-being too? By the way, what do Superior Court judges do during judicial holidays? Kweku, also, I'm going to check your smoothness level. Why? And, yeah, no more bread. Yeah, no more bread. And, yeah, na, almost so. Also, Mohammed. We'll be, especially as you grow older. Let me see if there's anyone here. 1, 2, 1, 2, 1, 2, 1, 2, before I go. This one says, tell Kwabena single sourcing in itself is not prohibited, but it's done when the company or person given the contract has special skills or technology that no other has. Is the finance minister therefore saying that apart from the company that was awarded the contract, there's no other company to execute the work? Erica Ponsa Boateng, tax expert, sends that one. And then, Charles Inkede says, when is Kweku back returning to Kokoko on Wednesdays? Well, in all sincerity, I have no idea.
1: Are you giving up?
0: I'll keep trying. I'll just have to keep trying.
1: Bobbe says he will come.
0: As and when. Okay. Oh, okay, so the full name is Frank Boateng Ejakwa. Oh, okay. Uyo Kwapini Ejakwa. Yo, Matunia. Medasi. If any man who didn't hear. Minia, Saka.
2: Yeah.
0: Yanko Kotumre. Yanya lawyer for, but Yanko Bimbra.
2: Chama.
0: Yes.
2: I never saw me best of the camera brown. So I say, only me, no dada.
0: Aye.
2: But what the Bako car?
0: Nano.
2: Now, I didn't ever show me so many.
0: Ampo.
2: Uh-huh.
0: Hey, but Eka and Nano.
2: Uh-huh.
0: Who says, oh, better. Oh, yeah, down to me, stop it.
2: Mm-hmm.
0: Obey Yaniswa Winnie.
2: Mm-hmm.
0: Come and get it.
1: No, but
0: more kind of man. I say, Ekada, a new sorrow. So it comes back to the Owo part.
2: Exactly.
0: Yes,
2: yes. But the also autonomy.
0: Uh-huh.
2: Mr. President, may I like to tell you, I didn't have a chill once wound him.
0: In the meantime, this one says, Sugar Baby is listening in Takoradi. So good morning from Accra to Sugar Baby. Thank you very much for listening. And then Gamel Obo says, we are watching from Ewutu Obrachre. I hope I got the name correct.
1: Nine.
0: Obrachre Gamel.
1: Obrachre
0: Gamel. Kwame Atiogbe says, single source is subject to approval from PPA. Yeah, I know. I know, so another matter for another day, because I saw something about the composition of PPA, but I leave it there. And Pastor Osaka, you
2: General. Mesha Sefi, Galatians 6:7-9.
0: Hey, now the Muslims are quoting Galatians. So fantastic.
2: If you don't do that, it will be like a taunt to you. If I come here and quote the Quran, it will be like a taunt to you. Let me give you what you understand.
0: Okay.
2: I'll say, do not be deceived.
0: Uh-huh.
2: God is not mocked. For whatever one sows, that will he also reap.
0: Great.
2: For the one who sows to his own flesh will from the flesh reap corruption.
0: Yeah.
2: But the one who sows the Spirit will from the Spirit reap eternal life. And let us not grow weary of doing good. For in due process or in due season, we will reap if we do not give up.
0: Uh-huh.
2: This says the Lord.
0: That says the Lord.
2: Thank you.
0: Okay.
2: Now, before some about even the legal vacation.
0: Yes, yeah.
2: May Brian can assemble by logic, single sourcing, who has him by logic, and that is his word. So, through that, by logic, single sourcing, and your crime.
0: No, but I just read it.
2: Yeah, me too. So, I just want to let him understand that. And he made mention, say,

0: bear 100 a woo, me patcho almost 3 hours, just a few weeks ago, new.
1: But a crack commercial road near dangerous.
0: Yeah, so I think we should also let them understand. So I mean, just some more crack car, some sound.
1: So they could have done it.
0: Yes.
1: Okay.
0: So admit it. My Ghanaians who say yes. Next year, oh, who can say oh yeah? But body be in 1 year. So let's put that one on record. Now, what say family members of Tukon? I mean, I don't have a problem, but the same family members, and EC chair, former EC chair, Charlotte said, also are the same family members as well. Our Uni Free War, Auditor General, Aura Demlovo, also a Bussia Force illegally. So let us not forget what we did. Tell me this, I'm quoting you,
1: okay.
0: We are here, we are on force, Shawdie. Say, Uncle Tuse, you will be so bona. Men kase yen
1: sorry me so kase sorry yen so
0: yes so because you feel no so yeah ba so now chama meba legal vacation na before say me share say no chama
1: yeah
0: modern Ghana what me share kakra where modern Ghana
1: one man me paper be I say eh modern Ghana
0: me tender in say e work court right I will tender in the evidence now I say modern Ghana where here Tuesday 1st August 2023, 12 High Court to sit during legal vacation. Me pacho, chairman. As someone can say, legal vacation, 12 High Court in Accra designated to sit during.
1: This year, yeah.
0: Yes, no, this is 2023.
1: Okay.
0: Tama, friend saying, ye papa, ye bibia, nana kufuado, etiso. Inti, this is what they left behind. As the judicial commences its 2 month legal vacation today, Tuesday, 1st August 2023, the Chief Justice CJ Gertrude Araba Asaba Saki Tukonu has designated 12 out of the 42 high courts within the law court complex in Accra to remain. Chairman Patrick Mebao.
1: Oh, the first year, say, say, I'm in your juma.
0: Exactly. And governance is continuation. We are continuing it. Inti, omo omo dia court ene. Say, omo bisa hon say, ye adia ye right or not na. Me, to me, no, I support it. Let us test the law. Because the law will forever be the law. It is right for them. But okay, legal vacation provisions now, okay, order 79 of CI 47 now. Or say, which governs civil proceedings? The
2: civil.
0: Oh, yes, civil proceedings. Or say, criminal cases proceed where the law permits. So if you read the order 79 of CI 47 now, it is clearly there. But yeah, moving from all this controversy about legal or not legal, the people are in almost same way say Argentina, yeah, continue. At the time I know what is one more power no. Sir, did they accept it? Were they happy with it? So what has changed? Consistently, we have to be consistent. And mean kobe bi bebre opkaya chairman
1: say
0: opkaya where City News and October 1st, 2024. Na me bra kasa say ye chichichi chairman for ye chichichi chairman for where ye Esla Owusu Communication and Digitalization Minister Esla Owusu Ekufu has called on National Communication Authority, the Ghana Police Service, and the Attorney General Office to collaborate in expediting the identification of individuals who spread misinformation and disinformation through electronic media. Speaking at the launch of the 2024 National Cyber Security Awareness Month in Accra, persons caught spreading fake news must be prosecuted. Esra Owusu. This is October 1st, 2024.
1: What does that have to do with judicial?
0: No, so you see, we are the consistent aspect of this that make us say, earlier on, you're chichichi chairman for why are they chichichi chairman for? MRA, MPP, and the poor say, Yanchichichi, or more on social media. And now some more free soon tea. Ah, I buy a continue, and manual ho. It's a manual continue, me money yon wawa. Now, the same memra, more so 2023. Chief Justice, our boy, it is a siam. Adam Sam, the same memra by me, Master Mtiti, and say. Lawyer Libya per se, Nasim, they didn't tempt none in the power or year to Tuna no. I see, oh, yeah, I allege against no. No ever found a song. Inti, I oh, how they say. And we are the same people who always say, sir, and I'm wanting to be your BB, and I'm wanting to be a, and I'm aura, when you're Juma, and I say. The same people, so. Yeah, court see or court your friend saying vacation. Yes, they remember call. Yeah, in the same way I say, hey, I don't know how the same. Look, we need to be serious to Ghanaians. I say, yeah, my Ghana phone. Who say yes? To me, yeah, the show on sound. I bet me I hear I hear. Me, and then your friend say Omonti. I bet say kasa. Inti be do a china na yen so yen call for ni na mo. I don't think that we should also come and say legal vacation and we should always see ourselves to be consistent, and that is what I want us to preach. Inti for say yebeka say and discriminatory say honestly yankofobia ni ho ya mu ho na kan ye ka say yeye onu fi ho and I would na e ba and different, but what is the rationale behind it? It is not something new and ne create elho. And that is it. We just have to know, sir. Judicial service, no. Yeah, no. Ye peni ye. Inti ni obe ya. Ebe ma aye ye no. Enye ye. Enche se. Se wo no unti mi. Wo ko o vacation. Na unti mi ndi asem na. 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O fem no. Unti mi nsuma obi nko jina ne nemu.
1: Oso bi timi jina wa nemu.
0: Exactly. Ena o fem no. E ye fem e serious. You have senior lawyers at your firm. Obi be serious to go and deal is his case. Until let us be real with it. Way Ghanaians should be assured this is not discriminatory in any way. The law is the law.
1: Bottom line,
0: the law is the law.
1: The law continue is
0: to make sure say
1: the law.
0: No one in here. Until one more court, omupe in chechemuno, but me the M one Ghana bar. I am so surprised.
1: Why should you be?
0: Ghana ba no more Ghana ha in 2023. Ah, omu ko sa, omu started sa same way. I mean, their minimum say in 2000, even in the year 2000, it was still in existence. No more Kroma. Ah, your evidence to 2023 one. No more Kroma. I don't know man kasa. That should tell you that a group of people is pushing an agenda, and that is not the agenda of what Ghanaians want. No. And we are seeing home. Your body, Ashamra, Shani.
1: Your body, Tumra, Swap,
0: Shani. Sana, and if you are media, no, your Esha, what is so no, eh? Your office is Siano. Emrebia, your better. Emrebia, by yes, and she over for Frono. Emre, Enika, so. Samrana, it's an Ashani. So, whatever you have, your opportunity and your mouth position. Serve the people. Serve it fairly. Because whatever you do today, a china will be free.
1: Anyway, chi.
0: And some runner, you do.
1: Nothing.
0: So for me, Jamaican said the law is the law, and we will forever appreciate the law.
1: Abdullah Sakral Hassan, here, attending canon. Now, this one says, Chairman Jonah, is wound to me really a flight risk? The man who subjected himself to the court processes and still does, well, what do I know? I'm listening to you and dozens whilst driving. I'm listening to you and dozing whilst driving. Chairman General, you can't control sleep. Mr. President Kennedy in Denmark, Apache, Opako, Kaboko, why? Madakuku now. George Kwati in Adenta says, Chairman General, are we giving up on the Galamsey fight? George, I mentioned 2 days ago, they said I should stop saying, but I think we lost that fight. Because social graphic, any man of player graphic say, 60% of our rivers have been destroyed.
0: Chairman General.
1: And scientists have raised alarm over the implications. Yes, Jose.
0: Chairman General, I'm sending me a DCC.
1: Yeah.
0: I say, Greet Chairman General for me.
1: I greet back.
0: Diana, good morning. I wrote this piece to somewhere, but as you have the opportunity of being on air, please and please read this for Chairman General for me.
1: Which is what?
0: This is so unfair. You guys just want to give the dog a bad name.
1: Which
0: so
1: one is
0: you
1: that?
0: Can hang it.
1: Which dog?
0: And I don't
1: which bad name?
0: Some people just want to push an agenda of judicial manipulation because their Tokono is no more. Since when the trial during legal vacation became a show of bias? The ambulance trial, which involved Atuforse and co, continued during the legal vacation. In fact, 22nd September 2022, this was within the legal vacation. The court sat to continue taking evidence from former Minister of Health, Ajuman Menu, who was a prosecution witness. He completed his evidence and later the judge, Justice Efia Sewa Asari Butwe, had to go on leave. And so the case was adjourned. Was that not a trial of a high profile politician too?
1: Great.
0: Someone shot.
1: Point well made. Yes. Let's just say, you do me, I do you.
0: Ah,
1: and then Phillips. You do me, I do you. I know I'm a person or channel. When will politicians begin belonging to one of the political parties come out to say, my party says this, but I dissent? We're gradually building a country where tit for tat will be what we'll leave for the future generation. Phillips, that's what I just mentioned. You do me, I do you. Simple sukra. And then this one says, my father-in-law. Who's your father-in-law? Mr. Kofi Amwaku, a.k.a. Daddy George. Oh, Boshen, oh, Kumasi. Yes, CNA, Wawuda. Mr. Kofi Amwaku, a.k.a. Daddy George. Boshen, oh, Kumasi. Happy birthday from Master P. Your wife, Akusia, Daniela, Nanajua, Nanedu, and all your loved ones, Afishapa, Nyankupon, Enkosu, and Shira. Tell Kwamina Duncan also that Obaya Frimpong is knocking the doors for the National Affairs Vice Chair of the MPP. Gamel sends that one. And then, Chairman General, good morning. Please ask, Sakra if he's forgotten that President Mahama, then in opposition, said Nana Akufo-Addo, then president, was criminalizing speech when this same law was used. Hypocrisy and dishonesty. Ben, Enede, Eno, Ebaye. Philip Jackson says, my Muslim friend Chakra is quoting the Bible to buttress his wrongful ideas. Tell him the same thing. Even the devil knows the Bible. Philip Jackson. Anyway, come now, Pajabrim.
2: Maminchia. I go back home now.
1: Okay, okay.
2: Okay, okay. Yeah. But more shall I pay? So I share. I share. The infant and I've been Kuma. Another own name. I was a coco, no, I could share. I mean, share. Now, my bad or so. Pimping my watch here and the 15 month room for. I'm a chewing. Kwame.
1: Kwame.
2: I mean, Mammy, I there. At that. Me who imagine Mankawasam.
1: Okay.
2: Baba Tama, the topic you bought trauma, me who imitia Mankasakra. Na Uncle Bande, if you may display ignorance, I will not do that. And I haven't done that on this big platform. Kwame.
1: Kwame.
2: Oyan Toye. Oh, I bring a bee now. The legal vacation. Oh, yeah, Chief Justice as the administrative head of the judiciary.
1: Yeah.
2: Oh, yeah, lower courts, district courts, and then circuit courts. Won't court legal vacation.
1: The man.
2: Was it, yes. Was it open? Na High Court, Court of Appeal, and then Supreme Court. Work on legal vacation. Na ma oyen to ya owo in there. High Court. Chief Justice in the day. In she guwa. Oye interim arrangement. Interim arrangement are purposes of interlocutory applications. they highly will attend to substantive cases, the trial of substantive cases. You see, on Yetokonu, Nadodo, not 12 courts here, Obojini, preceding Tokonu, all chief justices have done that. And now, Oye Ura Bafuboni Bai, last year, he did it.
3: Yeah.
2: Oja High Court, Oye interim arrangement. Then I mean, Didi Abba, Oye emergency B.
1: Uh-huh.
2: Obi Pede offer Kwambi do na wu, Ejapadi B.
3: Offer.
2: Yes, offer. Sa court in,
3: stop now.
2: And stop now. Now you carry out one ma. Oh yeah, we find legal vacation is here. Or the irreparable damage, Baba.
1: Okay.
2: And see, why are the man arrangement in ma? We too much sue the man in army.
1: Okay.
2: No, yet the court in share substantive another substantive case. All kodo court in other bad no yet the arrangement are why go on with the substantive case. And now your substantive case, I say, oh yeah, go see. You see, oh yeah, for purposes of such emergencies, or Baba, ah, like I said, example, like I said, now we're in virtual. Oh yeah, even in personal, we're in virtual. If you are, we find that I'm a summer high court.
1: Uh-huh.
2: Occasionally, I listen in.
1: Uh-huh.
2: As we say, oh yeah, virtual court. You see, judges, we're designated one. If processes are one year, yeah, oh yeah. Purely interlocutory matters. Na mawabe no kwa no kwa. No better okoti order 79. O kinka baby had the move more kinka.
1: Uh-huh.
2: Order 79. Oye ru one sub ru one. As a miche. As a subject to the Courts Act 1993 at 459. As amended, the Chief Justice may appoint any day, including vacations, for the hearing of causes or matters as circumstances require. Can I have me, Jay?
1: As circumstances require.
2: As circumstances require. Circle further down to order four. As vacations, subject to Rule 1, sub rule 1, the following periods shall be observed in the High Court as vacations. Instead, this rule is subject to the rule 1, sub rule 1, now, making kind now, on the Chief Justice, the Mutumin. But the Mutumin now, the Chief Justice, also, as the circumstances require. In this case here, oh yeah. Lawyers for these cases.
1: Mm-hmm.
2: We raise the issue.
1: Atacha and Godfrey Dami.
2: Godfrey Dami. And then I know also of Okujeto. Okujeto. I've forgotten the firm's name.
1: Mm.
2: But Okujeto, the firm.
1: Mm-hmm.
2: The managing director is called Victoria Bath.
1: Okay.
2: The managing partner.
1: Partner.
2: Yes. Victoria Bath. They have all put in. Petitions to the office of the Chief Justice. The question is, this particular case is here. Oh yeah, Chief Justice, why my warrant? It is not the normal setting up of the High Court, as we have always known. These High Courts are put in place for these emergencies. It is not. The Chief Justice has gone further to issue warrants for particular judges to sit on certain particular cases. Particular cases. You see, question now. Yeah, visa, no visa in there. What are the circumstances which require the warrant for these judges to sit on these particular cases? What are the circumstances which require that? Now, Kwame, the questions which are being asked in there. All across Ghana, there are murder cases which are going on. The Bilum Ezewa,
4: when you are caught, I will try home. There are rape cases. There are narcotic cases. As we say, these are all cases which are tried on indictment. Adamin, or your high court, and or your jury, no, what tried them cases here. Ah, these are very serious cases. Murder, rape, on indictment, narcotics, I don't know, narcotics is not on indictment. But these are serious cases. The seriousness of the case here, the punishment are, if the accused persons get convicted, punishment are we impose. But in the warrants which have been issued, it is not about the murder cases which must be tried. It is not about rape cases which must be tried, narcotic cases which must be tried.
1: Okay.
4: The warrants which have been issued are in respect of these particular cases. Ah, oh yeah, ma Dubois, I think, is that the name? Kwabena Dubois.
1: Kwabena Dubois.
4: And then also Oura Hanan.
1: Mm-hmm.
4: And then there is also another one. Ah, oh yeah. Particular cases are or involve MPP officials, former MPP officials.
1: It's what you know, I deliberate.
4: It's a crime. The question is that the under 79(1)(1), that the emphasis on which requires let me quote it well so that I don't get it wrong. Under 79(1)(1). What's it? Forgive me.
1: The on your special
4: case. Matters as circumstances require. The question which is being posed and which requires answers in there. Chief Justice, is it the case that he has some information for which the warrants have been issued that the rest of the country does not know? Is it the case that the Attorney General has gone to him and specifically requested for those warrants to be issued for these cases to be tried? And what is the basis for such a request from the Attorney General? Because, Kwame, sir, it's a 1924 English case of R versus Sussex Justices S. Party McCarthy.
1: Hey, no, I'm not Jamaican law.
4: S. Party McCarthy.
1: Yeah.
4: Not Chief Justice Hewitt. That's more kind there. And for me, this one, yes. I know you know that justice must not be done.
1: That must be seen.
4: Yes. To be done. Manifestly seen to be done. And for me, the legal takeaway from this famous quote is that it is not even the decision that the court makes, but the trust the public have
5: in that decision.
4: In that decision. See, Constitution 1992.
1: What's then? Call. Na, it's form.
4: Call 19F. I say, a person charged with a criminal offense shall be given a fair hearing within a reasonable time by a court. And a person charged with a criminal offense shall be permitted to defend himself before the court in person or by a lawyer of his choice. Kwame.
1: Come
4: here. Your correspondents were there. They say you were on your PCFM, which you can see. Correspondents, Kokota. Oh, yeah, Otembuafua, Otna, Samnodin. I say, Wama, oh, yeah, accused person, just 4 or 5 days. Family, this is a constitutional provision. The permitted to defend himself before the court in person or by a lawyer of his choice. So in this matter, these accused persons have made a choice of the lawyers
1: to... My judge is one lawyer number. They will have to cross-examine themselves.
4: But say 4 days or 5 days. Oh, wait. Oh, case in order. I can say 17th or 17th.
1: 17th August.
4: Barely 4 or 5 days.
1: 5 days from today.
4: I mean, to even get a lawyer, if you get a lawyer, the lawyer must now be seized of the proceedings so far. Must have the time to study the proceedings, decide the theory of the case,
5: the strategies
4: and he's saying there within 4 days against the constitutional provision there, the accused person has a choice of a lawyer. He's been given 4 days to go look for a lawyer, for the lawyer to come and cross-examine the prosecution's false witness. That if on the return date, that is the date when the court sits again, if the accused is unable to do that, the prosecution's witness will be permanently discharged. You ask yourself, yes, I'm landing. You ask yourself, my dad was my own. Would they be killed if these accused persons, if they are convicted and you are going to impose sentences on them, will it be death penalty? And even if it is death penalty, just as Kobla Bamfa said, he now will leave this world. If it is said that, you're putting him there, attention, let's give the accused the long rope. Let's give the accused the long rope. If it is one that the accused himself will hang himself, then so be it. Your lawyer will not be present, and therefore go look for a lawyer, and that within 4 days, if you come back empty-handed, the prosecution's witness will be discharged. It does not show a certain arrangement.
1: Now this one from Kwame Ejie Asante says, Chairman General, one of your texters wanted to know when would politicians dissent when their party is doing something he or she finds wrong. My answer is because we end up blaming the entire party instead of isolating the person who did it. Mm-hmm. For example, when the 93 MPs spoke against the then Finance Minister Ken Ofori-Atta, we used it against the MPP instead of against the Finance Minister or the President. So, if by criticizing my government, my party will suffer, I'll think twice before doing so. Kwame Ejie Asante. Charles in Teshinungwa brings an interesting one. He says, on a lighter note, ask Kwame Duncan for me, because I'm asking on behalf of my side chick. Interlocutory matters, please, what does it mean?
4: Kwame, na preliminary matters be na court wa ma a certain ruling, wa ma a certain order. The substantive case itself may not have been entered upon. Even if the substantive case has been entered upon, let's say assembly claim, as the substantive case, the trial is going on.
1: The assembly,
4: if you caught him, or there be another or my ruling, be no one, you can go higher. That this matter, the way the court dealt with, the substantive case matter.
1: Oh no, you're your answer.
4: Yes. Okay. But the other issue which may have come up, interlocutory.
1: It is obvious crime I study in law.
4: I don't know whether I am.
1: Chairman General, no one is complaining of why we have a legal vacation. The trouble is with the rush in the selective trials. Dr. Opuni, Dr. Atuforsen and others were not tried during the legal vacation.
4: At all.
1: Meanwhile, others are languishing in custody and they won't benefit from this quickness of trial. By the way, why is Kabila trying to speak English like he attended St. Augustine's College? Kabila, when you?
4: Then to me that English is bad.
1: No, Sampine. Say Sampine.
4: Oh. I'm saying that if that is the English he spoke.
1: I get it now. Sampine. Well, Kwame now says if St. Augustine's standard is standard for Indian, the English is bad.
4: Yes.
1: And this is a Kwabuchi boy speaking. And then this one. Hey.
4: Yeah, my friend Musano.
1: And you met Charles Dawes sending that Sano to you. I say, thank you, Kwame now. My side chick is satisfied. I love you, my listeners. I just simply adore you. Talking about my listeners. A very good morning to pharmacist Kweku Obri Yaboa, A.K. Moro, the regional pharmacist for Western Region. Western Regional Pharmacist, Mr. Kweku Obri Yaboa, A.K. Moro, Michianope. And then also GRA, Ghana Revenue Authority, Kumasi Asokwa Office, Mr. Treni Mwamwunina, Michiam Damasemuti, Ayaye Kumasi Edie, Minchia Minya Samson Kwame Nyamiche, and Yenyanume, Hello FM, Nina, Yichiamunina, and Yase Evelyn Akon, Evelyn Akon, a midwife, our children's hospital, Pampaso, Edum Kumasi, and I would Evelyn from your dear husband, Detective Inspector Daniel Ofori, Regional Cyber Crime Unit in Kumasi. Now, Kwame, a very senior lawyer. Very, very senior lawyer. Some time ago, no, Ghana Bar Association president. Watch your only 1, 2, 3, 4 words. Any words now? Mm-hmm. Hey, Kwame, not a lawyer. And then Mike says, "Come there, you have a Zimbabwe Zimbacho. If you are not putting anybody Zim, go one kind of anybody Zim.
4: You are right.
1: You are right. You are right. You are right. You are right. Abolition Zim, Maraja. You are very right on that one. Coming.
4: Oh, my lord, Justice. I mean, Supreme Court Judge.
1: Chairman General, if nolly prosecutor is good for the NDC, it must be good for the MPP. The hypocrisy must stop. And that is Mike. And then here comes one of my favorite people in the Ashanti region, Dr. Kwame Edinkra.
0: Hey.
1: Minya, Michianope. Still, regional balance. Regional balance. Wakachem said that regional balance because me wakra no ukumasi. Into that, you miss me here, minka regional balance. Say me wakra no su ukumasi. Say me didi a minka no. On su didi obe kaiming. Kwame.
4: 2012, minute you are fundraising, be young one order. Towards parliamentary agenda.
1: Still, regional balance.
4: Doctor, I had a
1: gravity. Brilliant mind, very great guy. Besides, I say them upon.
4: I.
1: Nanka, person me discuss it, I'm saying, but me not sure, say, I mean,
4: why? Mine in Asemno. Change the legal regime on ownership.
1: You have a ban also.
4: Mine and I will say, you can a form of good year, and your mind on quad year will be your tears as soon as only suit to me, Biano. Sadiano, every 1897, a DNSR, if we don't change the legal regime, we cannot successfully fight this illegal mining.
1: It will come back at a time. We'll come back and discuss this. Shouting out to my big sister, Leslie in Zurich. That is Leslie Rivers in Zurich. You turned 70 the other day. Much love from your small brother in Accra. Kwame Nadankan Medasi, Sakra Medasi, Kabila Medasi, Anope, Badinda Seti Tru, Ekoma Wawuti, anyway, Fidia Atuhaya Damasapa. And Christabel Johnson is listening to us live from Maryland in the USA. Greetings to you, Christabel from Accra. Much love to you. Thank you.
5: Even the rest believe we are the best. You can't contest.
6: 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the main sex organ. 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Or by own person now, war ethic consu here, amuzu garlic bitters. Who called drugstore, pharmacy, and answer her bashop, who be ara, who be ye be at all. Open drones and Miss Ebbins were. No frame in number, AS 0247 776743. 0247 776743. 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
0: 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region western region Bono region half a region be huno eda doctor free 2018 by your bona basso sa na we had your brain to kakreni Kaiser Central Steel Limited. I'm the best performance 2023.

0: 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No, ah, you should say it's here, but it's here in Canada. It's here, you know, a car bank story building on it's here. Me, yeah, me check the name for your mommy. Yeah, it's here. There are 20 rooms and a whole. If you're not seeing a mobile world, you can do an amount of good. I say 24 hour economy marketing. The boy is saying now, here it's here, you know. Any banking, a storage building, or Madiaya banking. So, who chia the actual compensation? Chicana thing. And just say, when you see Kana will be 24 hour market economy. Let's say, as I see you are, and your force to say, maybe as I see why you did Ghana will be 12. You who say, in the name of market, nana, and so sort of Omaya Sami Buta say. So, one more, a contract that woman tempted to say, yes, and almost your man, not a baby, woman chair. Etino omo ebranin ina wo eno ma begugu no entina na sa asemu ni wodi a me dem ne president member no president of president member e dem ma afam ne ka sai sa wo bi bi begu sa me a wo buta so bi a man ka pap mama ya bo voice
1: ay chef ansa ne bo voice no ba bi a bank ni si no what is saying
0: oh me na obi a wonim abuabo me pa se wo fi anuraga jansi na wo ko eye airport a baby a traffic light for abuabu post office ah wo betina dia fa ho no sa ko pie mu wo clean ya na sa aswan se proper 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no wo so se bank it almost security in the area. Any baby, I'm up for one, or making a bow and son of my site location for a bank. If you are one of the who do have one body, baby, I come on a commercial activities course of a home.
1: All right, but now, what's it if you know our owner and also say a bayasa siana?
0: You know, Santa, and then you say, be our woman real. Nana, I'm not making names, they say, oh, we are Sunday, Naku. If you're not so well, the same as our son, you know, bank and so on. If you need you know, a dia adankren in the Akrabe 20, it's me, you know, Nini no Mobubu, and Mobubu, Akrosign, so at the account here, banking, you know.
1: All right, Marty, Chef Yadassi.
0: Marty, and you know, presiding member, no, Honorable Mohammed A. Jara, Yanone Kasai.
2: Oh no, as I say, a ban as I say. And when you say a ban will buy a mosi or mobility 24 hour market or constituency bia na municipality bia ababu on na good market or assembly no free market for any na any penny for no municipal coordinating director MC any communities if ya only thing common and more that could be anything for so that all it may have on our market. Wa economy market na ohono mona miona minya information say bank nsi omodi omunti ni and leave that place because they are having some money inside. So I think I visited the MC and then I tried to find out the truth or otherwise of the issues that are going around in the municipality. That time when the MC catch him say omaji omomadi a catch him say omope oho a 24 hour market also the SPs of the market in Antuanka Mobepe alternative facility amo in the interim so that Mobe to me aye omo etumo oho and sana you will know what's about it now it's going to make say o

0: si omo pese assembly no be ma omo designs of the area na omo be ni ama assembly no omo design da omo ya omo be saba be rent yo ho omo be omo bank mano ho hello omo si okay they are I mean, evaluating the place so that no one beat me. It's really no more time. I'm not saying I'm not from meeting. I think say so, Oman to me ambana BBC. I'm a lawyer. I'm the court say assembly. No, I brought some heap of sand cover their entrance. And I'm a ma. I'm asking the place, and because of that reason, I'm the assembly court. Me and Kazana me name say demolition because if you do, I know no cause. No, but me force people. I'm a BBC kaka. And I put in a radio station this for every time he said, I didn't think I'm going to call you demolition or her.
1: Papa ya, okasa ye, ono ena oye presiding member. Ewo assembly, wo se die, Samson Kwame Nyamiche, ebo nidi, edi echire ye no. Na, seche dumasi community rural bank ya yekan wasemi, na community bank mum ya yekan wasemi. Wa omo chief executive officer, eni ura, Michael, Kwabna every year, yes, I call Penny Ewo Aumaso. Obeni Majoy? I
2: don't know, I'm not sure.
1: Now, Pacho, where are
2: you? Radiadom, now, sir.
1: Radiadom, yes, you're where, Pa. Mira, where are you? Mr. Mibisau, I no crescent, such a dumas assembly, no, Abba Bubu Mobranch, no, Ewo Abu Abu Hono Egu.
2: The cardinal, I no crescent. No crepa na the level of abuse of power and fairness say lawlessness no the cardina too much then a banisa such a dumasi rural bank and our community bank ya juma a few we can 46 years ni abuabuho we are about 36 years at abuabu branch. Your whole last year, Fibia Assembly ni Freya, ya Tnawa, ya Sensa in Kata, you, as to cast up metro time, Assembly no cramai. And ya, yes, ma, was several years. Afibia, ya, Mofreya, Nessia, Chia, Yetia, Afibia. Last year, Mofreya, September, and Jedi and himself, I'm not a fee fixing, and Tanya Mofreya, and Mafreya, me ever. You could do a Mosimo BC 24-hour market. And so, Sabi, you need your home market to be a cra banking. And I'm sure you see your cra bank in you, and you're still fine. Sabi, you're chill for a man at home. And think I'm on my own who drawings, and on my own receipt, me, I used to see ya. And a municipal assembly, no catch there and say, oh, Mukra, when you're home drawings, maybe be our cra. And I'm sure, okay, any year train. I was in that meeting. October, more friends, still, most drawings in a mad down. Now, MC, ya quack,